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I'm Gary Chittum, and up in a few minutes, we'll have another look at my question of the day. Right now, gotta be cruel to be kind. It's Nick Lowe on 88.5 The Lake.

0: Santel, Brent Cummings, 88.5 The Lake, playing the greatest hits of all time. You know, my question of the day, it is up right now on our 88.5 The Lake Facebook page. And we're probably going back to high school or maybe early college or university days. I want to know tonight, did you ever go to a bush party in the middle of nowhere? I got to tell you, I went to one. And it was definitely in the middle of nowhere. And I'll be honest with you, I hated it. Absolutely hated it. It was awful. So, yeah, did you ever have a good time at a bush party? I don't know. I didn't. So let me know on our 88.5 The Lake Facebook page. Did you ever go to a bush party in the middle of nowhere? Up in a moment, it will be the Eagles.
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And girls just want to have fun. Here's Cyndi Lauper on The Lake.

16 for a day. 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I said, hey babe, take a walk on the wild side. 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And the colored girls say,

0: That is the Ides of March vehicle, 88.5 The Lake. Will hop in your vehicle and head to Beamsville. Beamsville Four Paw Rescue hosts an adoption event coming up on Saturday, 10 o'clock to 3 at Pet Country Mart, 211 Martindale Road, St. Catharines. You can meet adoptable cats and spend time in the Cat Lap Lounge, designed for relaxed interaction with the animals. The event offers a chance to learn more about the pet adoption process and support local rescue efforts while finding a potential new companion in a welcoming setting. That is Beamsville Four Paw Rescue adoption event Saturday, 10 o'clock at Pet Country Mart on Martindale Road in St. Catharines. Rod Stewart after this.
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Moments in Love on a two-way street, 88.5 The Lake. And heading down the street, we'll have a look at shortly. Did you hear this? Right now, you belong to me. It's Carly Simon on 88.5 The Lake.

0: That is Spaceship Superstar, Prism 88.5 The Lake. I'm Gary Chittiman. Well, did you hear this? With the World Cup rapidly approaching, fans are picking France to win it all. But AI has a different opinion. Microsoft Copilot likes Spain. Did you hear this? Some schools are complaining that kids are showing up for kindergarten and they haven't been potty trained. The solution? They're sending the kids home for a week so the parents can, well, take care of that. Can you do that in a week? I don't think so. And did you hear this? David Attenborough, the voice of so many nature documentaries, is starting this week at 100 years old. He celebrated his birthday back on Friday. Magnet and Steel, Walter Egan, after this.
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Summer 69, Brian Adams, 88.5, the Lake playing the greatest hits of all time. And I guarantee I will put money down on it that he'll play that song when he's in concert in Hamilton at the TD Coliseum. That will be coming up in August, August 28th. Brian Adams, Summer 69. It's the Kinks now, Lola on 88.5, the Lake.

0: Carole King, Too Late, 88.5, the late playing the greatest hits of all time, the Grimsby Knights of Columbus. They're putting on a bottle drive. 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That is coming up on Saturday, the 23rd of May, 9 o'clock at St. Joseph's Church, Livingston Avenue in Grimsby. Logical Song, Supertramp, in a moment.
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88.5, the light dream come true. That is Frozen Ghost. I'm Gary Chittum. And in a moment or two, we'll have another look at my question of the day. Right now, hey there, Georgia girl. It's the Seekers on 88.5, the Lake.

0: General Hand Grenade, that is Trooper 88.5, the Lake playing the greatest hits of all time. My question of the day up on our 88.5, the Lake Facebook page. And I want to know tonight, did you ever go to a Bush party? Probably in high school, right? Because you got a little bit older, you got a little smarter. So I want to know, did you ever go to a Bush party in the middle of nowhere? Let me know on our 88.5, the Lake Facebook page. Love to hear from you. Yeah. Yeah. We're dredging up the past, I guess, maybe. Did you ever go to a Bush party in the middle of nowhere? Let us know on our 88.5, the Lake Facebook page. We'll hear from Fleetwood Mac after this.
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to play in a band to know a good song when you hear one. 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

That is the five-man electrical band, Werewolf, 88.5 The Lake. And coming up tomorrow, 88.5 The Lake welcomes the Guess Who and special guest Don Felder to the TD Coliseum on Monday, June the 1st. Now join Matt Walker tomorrow morning for another 88.5 The Lake Concert Ticket Tuesday, your chance to pick up tickets to the show. And listen for your cue to text the keyword tickets to 905-253-0885. That is 905-253-0885. Text the word tickets. 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

0: That is Pilots and Magic 885, the link playing the greatest hits of all time. Well, a music trivia night in support of the Grimsby Public Art Gallery is coming up on Friday the 29th at 7 o'clock, with the doors opening at 6:30. This evening features hits from the 70s and 80s with all your favorites included. Tickets are $15 per person, with tables up to six people. The event includes prizes, snacks, and a cash bar. This is a 19-plus event held at the gallery located at 18 Carnegie Lane in Grimsby. And our very own Ted Yates and Paulie will be representing 88.5 The Lake. For more information, you can find Grimsby Public Library on Facebook. And more information on that trivia night. Blondie, after this.
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0: April Wine, Like a Lover, Like a Song. 88.5, the Lake playing the greatest hits of all time. Up in a moment or two, we'll have a look at my silly stats. Right now, it's a classic. It's Elvis on 88.5, the Lake.
1: Well, since my baby left,

0: 88.5, the Lake Plain, the greatest hits of all time. Let It Ride, Bennett Spockman, Turner Overdrive. I'm Gary Chittum. Have a look at our silly stats tonight. Did you know that 43% of us have eaten breakfast foods for all three meals? Yeah, I can see that happening. Maybe on days that you're not feeling so well and you don't want to cook or make anything. Just pour a bowl of cereal. That's all you got to do. Also, with our silly stats, in a recent survey, 42% of teenagers claim they can text while blindfolded. I'm not surprised by that. I'm sure they text while they're in their sleep. And finally tonight, with our silly stats, if you're average, you'll spend about 2 weeks of your lifetime kissing. Yeah, that works out to be about 15 days or so. That's great. Year of the Cat, Al Stewart, after this.
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88.5 The Lake playing the greatest hits of all time. Another brick in the wall, that is Pink Floyd. And yes, you can have, well, maybe not pudding, but you can have, well, Lake Loot. This Lake Freebie Friday, your chance to score some Lake Loot, including 88.5 The Lake t-shirt, ball clamp, and koozie. And the first person to win with Matt Walker also gets $100 in Lotto Max tickets. That is coming up, our Freebie Friday, right here on 88.5 The Lake. It is Edison Lighthouse right now. Love grows where my rosemary goes.

0: That is Jerry Doucette, Nobody, 88.5 The Lake, and the Grimsby Garden Club is hosting their annual plant sale coming up on Saturday at 6 Lawrence Avenue, and it kicks off at 9 o'clock in the morning, runs to noon, or until inventory is sold out, and you can expect a wide variety of locally grown perennials, annuals, and unique garden finds. That is the Grimsby Garden Club, their annual plant sale coming up on Saturday at 6 Lawrence Avenue, getting underway at 9 o'clock in the morning. Up in a moment, Thunderclap Newman.
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0: 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I'm Gary Chittum. 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

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Real nice, somebody show is fun. 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Drive crazy. 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

Genesis here on the new 88.5 The Link. We're playing the greatest hits of all time. 5:33, waking up here on a Tuesday morning. How you doing? Hey, it's Matt Walker. We got mainly sunny skies today. A high of 15. It's going to be a pretty beautiful looking and feeling day out there in and around Grimsby. But you wouldn't be able to tell by this morning because you're heading out the door. Maybe you just got in the car. You're driving to work right now. It is pretty chilly out there. Currently like 2 degrees in and around Grimsby. We actually have an early morning frost warning. So just keep that in mind for the early stages of your day. Both ways, QEW looking excellent through West Niagara and Stony Creek. Lots to talk about on the show today. I hope you had an excellent start to the work week Monday yesterday. But hey, Concert Ticket Tuesday here on the show. Tickets to the Guess Who and Don Felder in Hamilton. That great concert. We'll have that to give away on the show this morning. $100 and Lotto Max tickets to give away this morning, too. There is just so much we got to get to and give away. One famous rock band sold their catalog for millions upon millions upon millions of dollars. We'll talk about that. Got music history just after 7. My question of the morning just after 6. Something that you'd consider yourself an expert in. What topic would you consider yourself an expert in? You just know a lot about a certain subject or topic. Start thinking about it and let me know on Facebook, 88.5 The Lake. And as always, you can call and text into the show, 905-253-0885. Join the conversation whenever you like. It's 534 and we're kicking things off with Donna Summer Hot Stuff here on 88.5.

0: The King Elvis Presley with Burning Love here on the new 88.5 The Lake. We're playing the greatest hits of all time here on your chilly Tuesday morning. It's 5:44 waking up today. How you doing? Hey, it's Matt. Now, it's not going to stay chilly for too long today. It is calling for a mainly sunny skies and a high of around 15 degrees. But right now, it is just +2 out there in and around Grimsby. And both ways, the QEW looking excellent through West Niagara and Stony Creek. And hey, we're all looking forward to that long weekend as we make our way through this work week here in the middle of May. The May 2-4 long weekend that never really is ever on May 24th. I never understood why they call it that. But hey, May 2-4 long weekend right around the corner. And hey, kicking off your long weekend this Friday afternoon, you get to pick the music because it's going to be another Rockin' Ray Michaels All Request Roadshow starting at 2 o'clock right up until 6 o'clock in the evening. You can make your requests and dedications to Rockin' Ray Michaels and he'll play those tunes and he'll make those dedications. Maybe you want to hear that perfect song for that drive home from work after work that day to kick off your long weekend. Hey, someone you know has got an anniversary, birthday, something special you're celebrating, let Rockin' Ray know. He's taking those requests and dedications for the All Request Roadshow 2 until 6 this Friday to kick off your long weekend, and you can get those requests and dedications in now on our website at 88.5thelake.fm. It's 5:45, and on the way, hey, this is a great song for the long weekend that's coming up. We got the Eagles.
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2: 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It is 5:47 here on your Tuesday morning. How are you? Hey, it's Matt. The Eagles for you. Take it easy on The Lake.

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2: Good morning. It's 6 o'clock. I'm Al Parrish. This is 88.5 The Lake News. Making news this hour, apparently winter is not quite done with us. The area and most of southern Ontario is under a frost advisory this morning. It will warm up later today. Tragedy on Lake Erie, where the bodies of two boaters, including a child, were pulled from the waters near Long Point. OPP and the Canadian Coast Guard responded to an overdue call about 4 p.m. on Monday in St. Williams. A passing boater found the 7-year-old and 53-year-old about 3.5 kilometers from shore. Both were from Norfolk. Canadians have about a week to fill out the federal government's latest census. Statistics Canada says households and farm businesses should have received the letters in the mail containing instructions on how to complete the census survey. Stats Canada says the results are kept confidential and are used to plan government services involving employment, education, public transportation, and health care. The town of Oakville is asking you to share your feedback to help inform the town's upcoming residential parking permit program review. They'll assess how the program currently works and ensure that it continues to meet the needs of residents across all neighborhoods. You can take the online survey, available from today until May 25th. An information session is being held in Hamilton about how to become a firefighter, taking place online tonight. The session will provide details on Camp FFIT, which is for young women and gender diverse youth 16 to 20 years old who are interested in learning more about a future in the career of firefighting. Applications will open next month. And Conservation Halton plans a prescribed burn at Mounts Burg Conservation Area today. It's a carefully planned, well-controlled fire in preparation for an edible food forest. The burn will take place between the hours of 12 and 3 this afternoon. Hamilton Fire Services will be on site in a standby capacity. Looking at sports, the Blue Jays started a 3-game series with Tampa Bay. They lost 8-5. In the NHL, the Wild and the Avalanche played Game 4. Colorado's now up 3-1 after a 5-2 victory. In the NBA, the Detroit Pistons lost to the Cleveland Cavaliers 112-103. That ties that series at 2. Meanwhile, the Oklahoma City Thunder swept the Lakers, winning 115-110. Weather is next.
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4: Taking a look at the forecast today. I know it's pretty chilly this morning, but it's going to very quickly turn into a pretty gorgeous day out there in and around Grimsby. It's calm for mainly sunny skies and a high of about 15 degrees today. Now tonight, partly cloudy, chance of showers, a low of 9 overnight. And looking ahead to tomorrow, Wednesday, cloudy, chance of showers and a high of 15. Currently, Hamilton, Grimsby, over down the QE in St. Catharines. We're sitting at just +2 right now. There's weather and more at 88.5thelake.fm and 604. How you doing on a Tuesday? My name's Matt Walker. Things are moving along A-OK through West Niagara, Stony Creek. Here's Al.

0: The Guess Who with No Time here on the new 88.5 The Lake. We're playing the greatest hits of all time, 610 here on your Tuesday morning. And speaking of the Guess Who, going to talk about them a little bit later here in the hour because something big with the Guess Who on the show today. Maybe some tickets up for grabs. We'll talk about that later. But first, we got to get to our forecast here. Mainly sunny today, high of 15. Both ways, QEW looking excellent through West Niagara and Stony Creek. My name's Matt Walker. And quickly, got to talk about the topic on the show today. We're talking about experts on the show today. Yeah, we're talking about experts as it relates to you because a new survey was conducted and results were found from the survey found that over 15% of people say they believe they could be considered an expert on at least one topic or one subject, whether it be a certain topic like maybe their favorite band or music or food, a country's history, a TV show, movies. I feel like we all have that one thing where we just know so much about it compared to everyone else, and we could consider ourselves an expert on the topic. So after seeing the survey, the results today, kind of went into my question of the morning here. It kind of inspired it. So my question of the morning here on the show today is, what do you think you could be considered an expert on? Let me know on Facebook at 88.5 The Lake or call me at 905-253-0885. Text into the show as well at 905-253-0885. Give me one thing that you are an unofficial expert on, something that you just know a lot about. Maybe it's something simple as your job, what you do for work. Now, for me, there's a couple of things I could talk about for hours on end with lots of knowledge. I mean, I love football. I could talk football for hours on end. My Kistory is pretty good, like Kiss the Band. I'm very well-versed in my Kistory. But if there's one subject that I could consider myself an expert on, it's very random, but The Sopranos, the TV show. Yeah, I would consider myself an expert on all things Sopranos. I've watched the series all the way through like over 4 times. It's my all-time favorite TV show. I watch all the theory videos on YouTube. I listen to all the Talking Soprano podcasts with the actors talking about the episodes and the deep dives and the hidden theories behind things. I know so much about The Sopranos. So if you ever want to talk Sopranos with me, Matt Walker, yours truly here on The Lake Morning Show, you can text me anytime, 905-253-0885, and I will 100% respond to you because I could talk Sopranos 24/7. That's the one thing I would consider myself an expert on is The Sopranos. But let me know for you, what's one thing you'd consider yourself an unofficial expert on? 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
0: 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It is a concert ticket Tuesday. Tickets to the Guess Who, Don Felder, up for grabs today. Stay tuned for more information on that. I'll let you know how to score, how to win, and when and where the concert is. We got a great...

Electrical Band. I'm a Stranger here on the new 88.5 The Lake. We're playing the greatest hits of all town right here downtown Grimsby, Main Street West, 623. How you doing? Hey, it's Matt. I know a bit nippy out there this morning, like +2 right now, but we're starting to see some blue skies and sunshine, mainly sunny skies today. High of 15 degrees in the forecast with both ways. QEW looking excellent through West Niagara, Stony Creek. And hey, it's not just any regular Tuesday with yours truly here on the show. It is time for another concert ticket Tuesday. 88.5 The Lake welcomes the Guess Who with special guest Don Felder at the TD Coliseum in Hamilton, Monday, June the 1st, just a few weeks away. And you can join me all morning long here on the show. Concert Ticket Tuesday. Be listening all morning long. Multiple chances to win a pair of tickets to the show. Listen for that cue to text. Cue to text with keyword tickets to the show at 905-253-0885. This is not the cue to text, but you'll know when you hear it. When you hear that cue to text, you got to be the ninth texter through with keyword tickets. That's ninth texter through with keyword tickets to 905-253-0885. And you'll be off to see the Guess Who, Don Felder, Monday, June 1st, TD Coliseum in Hamilton. More information, freebies tab 88.5thelake.fm. Corey Hart, Sunglasses at Night here on the lake.

0: Good morning. It's 6:30. I'm Al Parrish. This is 88.5 The Lake News. Making news this hour. It's almost mid-May, but it doesn't seem like the cold is quite done yet. We should get to the mid-teens by this afternoon, but for now, our area is under a frost advisory for the morning. Two boaters, an adult and a child, were pulled from the northern waters of Lake Erie near Long Point after being reported overdue. OPP and the Coast Guard responded about 4 p.m. yesterday in St. Williams. Shortly after, another boater found the missing 7-year-old and 53-year-old about 3.5 kilometers from shore. Both were from Norfolk. It's Census Day, the last day to fill out your form for this year. Statistics Canada says households and farm businesses should have received letters in the mail containing their instructions on filling out the surveys. By law, a census must be held every 5 years. Failure to complete the census can result in a fine of up to $500. The Repeat Offender Parole Enforcement Squad would like to advise the public that a federal offender has been caught. Edward Seary went unlawfully at large on April 25th and was taken in Simcoe yesterday. Seary was located and arrested by Norfolk OPP. He's serving a 3-year sentence for trafficking. And if you've thought about being a firefighter in Hamilton, you can start your journey today. Hamilton has an online info session tonight about becoming a firefighter in training. You can get details on Camp FFIT for young women and gender-diverse youth from 16 to 20 who are curious about the future career in that field. Applications will open next month for the fall session. And Conservation Halton is creating an edible forest, starting with a prescribed burn at the Mountsburg Conservation Area today. Prescribed burns help to keep out invasive, non-native, and other non-desirable plant species that would overrun and outcompete the trees and shrubs that are being planted on the site. The burn starts today at noon, runs till 3. Looking at sports, the Tampa Bay Rays beat the Blue Jays 8-5 yesterday to start that series. In the NHL, the Avalanche downed the Minnesota Wild 5-2. In the NBA, the Detroit Pistons and the Cleveland Cavaliers are now tied at 2 after the Cavs won 112-103. The Oklahoma City Thunder rolled over the Lakers 115-110 to sweep that series in 4 straight. Weather is next.
1: 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It's not just alcohol, it's drugs too. If you drive high, there will be consequences.
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the day. Now tonight, partly cloudy, chance of showers. Low of 9 degrees overnight. Tomorrow, Wednesday, cloudy, chance of showers, and a high of 15 remains in the forecast. Now, currently in Grimsby, Beamsville, West Lincoln, over in St. Catharines, it is slowly but surely going to warm up, but right now, a little chilly, just 2 degrees this morning. There's weather and more at 88.5thelake.fm. It is 6:35. Hey, it's Matt. Both ways, QEW looking great for that commute to work on a Tuesday. Here's Stevie Wonder.

0: Persuasion. 6:42 here on 88.5 The Lake. I hope you're having a great start to your Tuesday out there in and around Grimsby. I know it looks nice outside. Not exactly feeling that nice right now. Around 3 degrees and sunny, but things going to quickly warm up later today. Mainly sunny, high of 15 for a beautiful looking and feeling Tuesday later on. And both ways, QEW looking beautiful as well. No issues whatsoever for that Tuesday commute through West Niagara and Stony Creek. And hey, Tuesday is here. You know the drill. Every single Tuesday, we give away $100 worth of Lotto Max tickets here on the Lake Morning Show. And to enter to score, just in case you didn't do it for this week and you want to do it for next week, all you got to do to sign up for your shot at $100 in Lotto Max tickets here on the show is simply check out the freebies tab on our website at 88.5thelake.fm. And our very lucky winner here on a chilly Tuesday morning for May the 12th, 2026. Congratulations to Bill Cerrone of Grimsby. That is Bill Cerrone of Grimsby taking home $100 worth of Lotto Max tickets here. The Lake Morning Show, and make sure you sign up, because once you sign up like Bill did, you're going to be signed up for every Tuesday going forward. It's not something you have to do every single week. You sign up once, you're good to go every single week throughout 2026. You're shot at $100 and a lot of Max tickets. But a big congratulations going out to a local guy, Bill Cerrone of Grimsby. $100 and a lot of Max tickets. Tonight's Tuesday, Lotto Max jackpot is an estimated $15 million. 6:43, and on the way, got Bruce Springsteen.
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0: 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It is 6:45. Hey, it's Matt Trooper on the way, but first, Born to Run, it's the Boss on the Lake.

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We're playing the greatest hits of all time. 6:53 here on your chilly Tuesday morning. How are you? Hey, it's Matt. We got mainly sunny skies, high of 15, but currently just +2 out there in and around Grimsby. Both ways, Huey looking excellent through West Niagara, Stony Creek. And just a quick little recap of the NHL playoff hockey yesterday. We do it every morning here in the 6 o'clock hour throughout the playoffs. We got Colorado Avalanche versus the Minnesota Wild yesterday. That was the sole game on the NHL schedule on the calendar, and Colorado beat up on the Wild 5-2, taking a commanding 3-1 series lead. So it looks like Colorado's like pretty much going to advance on to the next one here, unless Minnesota pulls off the improbable and wins 3 straight games. But I don't think so. Colorado's a very good team. Now, all eyes are to tonight, right? We got the Montreal Canadiens versus the Buffalo Sabres. Montreal up 2-1 in that series. Puck drop tonight for Montreal Buffalo at 7 p.m. sharp. Teddy's going to be rocking here at Main Street West for that one. And then we're looking ahead to later tonight as well. 9:30 puck drop. You got Anaheim Ducks taking on the Vegas Golden Knights. That series is tied at 2 games apiece.

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2: Good morning. It's 7 o'clock. I'm Al Parrish. This is 88.5 The Lake News. Making news this hour, apparently winter is not quite done with us. The area and most of southern Ontario is under a frost advisory this morning. It will warm up later today. Tragedy on Lake Erie, where the bodies of two boaters, including a child, were pulled from the waters near Long Point. OPP and the Canadian Coast Guard responded to an overdue call about 4 p.m. on Monday in St. Williams. A passing boater found the 7-year-old and 53-year-old about 3.5 kilometers from shore. Both were from Norfolk. Canadians have about a week to fill out the federal government's latest census. Statistics Canada says households and farm businesses should have received the letters in the mail containing instructions on how to complete the census survey. Stats Canada says the results are kept confidential and are used to plan government services involving employment, education, public transportation, and health care. The town of Oakville is asking you to share your feedback to help inform the town's upcoming residential parking permit program review. They'll assess how the program currently works and ensure that it continues to meet the needs of residents across all neighborhoods. You can take the online survey, available from today until May 25th. Canada's largest private sector union will kick off negotiations with the Detroit 3 automakers by targeting Ford first. Unifor says talks will begin June 22nd. Negotiations with GM and Stellantis are expected to follow. And Conservation Halton plans a prescribed burn at Mountsburg Conservation Area today. It's a carefully planned, well-controlled fire in preparation for an edible food forest. The burn will take place between the hours of 12 and 3 this afternoon. Hamilton Fire Services will be on site in a standby capacity. Looking at sports, the Blue Jays started a 3-game series with Tampa Bay. They lost 8-5. In the NHL, the Wild and the Avalanche played Game 4. Colorado's now up 3-1 after a 5-2 victory. In the NBA, the Detroit Pistons lost to the Cleveland Cavaliers 112-103. That ties that series at 2. Meanwhile, the Oklahoma City Thunder swept the Lakers, winning 115-110. Weather is next.
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4: Taking a look at the forecast for today. A bit nippy this morning, but going to warm up pretty quickly with mainly sunny skies and a high of 15 degrees today. Now tonight, partly cloudy, chance of showers with a low of 9 degrees, and looking ahead to tomorrow, Wednesday, cloudy, chance of showers and a high of 15 as well. Now currently Hamilton, Grimsby, over in Beamsville, it is 4 degrees.

5, the Lake with Mr. Barry White. It is 7:11. Tuesday morning with mainly sunny skies, a high of 15. Both ways, QEW looking excellent through West Niagara, Stony Creek. Currently a little chilly out there at 4 degrees, but going to very quickly warm up as the morning goes on. And we're just after 7 o'clock. Hey, it's Matt, and you know the drill. That means it's time for some music history here on the show. And today for music history, we're talking about a classic debut rock record that was really a game changer. One of the most influential rock albums of all time. And for this, we have to go back to 1967. What album could we be talking about today? It was on this day in music history, 1967, the Jimi Hendrix Experience released their debut record, Are You Experienced? But it was the first release that only got released in the UK. Not just one of the greatest debut albums of all time, but widely regarded as one of the greatest albums across all genres of all time. You know what? For a lot of people, this was the big guitar record from the era of the late 60s that really flipped rock and roll on its head. I mean, the record showcased Hendrix like revolutionary songwriting, guitar playing, and was just an immediate critical and commercial success. Are You Experienced? Spent 33 weeks on the British charts, which was pretty incredible for the time. And the album, now we're talking about being only released on the UK in this day. That's because it had that original UK release with the not so iconic album cover that you knew and loved. It was the black background with the members of the band. There was like a black and brown color palette. It was kind of an ugly album. The album would then be released here in North America a couple months later in August of 1967 of the same year, where it did incredible too with the then purple and yellow iconic album cover we have come to know and love. And I mean, some of the songs from this thing, Foxy Lady, Fire, Are You Experienced, Red House, Purple Haze, Manic Depression. There is just so many great songs on Are You Experienced, an album that sold over 7 million copies worldwide and was loved by critics all across the globe. And you know what? Are You Experienced? Really, this record gave birth to a whole new generation of guitar players, one of the most important rock albums ever released. So in honor of the iconic album from arguably the greatest guitar player of all time, the Jimi Hendrix Experience, I pulled a performance of Hendrix back in 67. Let's take a listen because the guitar just sounds so good here.

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1: 7:17, good morning here on your Tuesday morning. My name is Matt Walker, and you know my question of the morning. You got to join the conversation on our Facebook page at 88.5 The Lake. I'm asking you today, what topic would you consider yourself a self-proclaimed expert on? What topic would you consider yourself an expert on? 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According to a new survey, at least 15% of people believe they could be considered an expert on certain topics. So I want to know what that topic is for you. Join the conversation. You can also call or text me, 905-253-0885. Now some Hendrix. Hey, Joe.

Spiral Staircase, more today than yesterday here on the new 88.5 The Lake. We're playing the greatest hits of all time, 724. How you doing here on your Tuesday? It's Matt Walker. We got a mix of sun and cloud, high of 15. Both ways, QE looking excellent through West Niagara and Stony Creek. And just a reminder, later this week, one of the final Beamsville Lions Club's all-you-can-eat breakfast for you and the family to enjoy over the long weekend. This Sunday, May the 17th, from 9 a.m. until noon at the Lincoln Center in Beamsville, you can enjoy a delicious all-you-can-eat breakfast with all the breakfast staples and classics that you know and love with the Lions Club. 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They're final one here for 2026, Sunday, May the 17th, 9 until noon at the Lincoln Center. And for more information, all you got to do is check out our website, the events tab at 88.5thelake.fm. It's the Police, Message in a Bottle, right here on the lake.

0: Good morning. It's 7:30. I'm Al Parrish. This is 88.5 The Lake News. Making news this hour. It's almost mid-May, but that doesn't mean that the cold is done. We should get to the mid-teens by this afternoon, but for now, our area is under a frost advisory for the morning. Looks like we'll stay above freezing later in the week. Two boaters, an adult and a child, were pulled from the northern waters of Lake Erie near Long Point after being reported overdue. OPP and the Coast Guard responded about 4 p.m. yesterday in St. Williams. Shortly after, another boater found the missing 7-year-old and 53-year-old about 3.5 kilometers from shore. Both were from Norfolk. It's Census Day, last day to fill out your form for this year. Statistics Canada says that households and farm businesses should have received the letters with the mail containing instructions on how to complete the surveys. By law, a census must be held every 5 years. Failure to complete the census form can result in a fine of up to $500. A repeat offender, a parole enforcement squad would like to advise the public that the federal offender has been caught. Edward Siri went at large on April 25th and was taken in Simcoe yesterday. Siri was located and arrested by Norfolk OPP. He's serving a 3-year sentence for trafficking. Unifor is targeting Ford when they kick off negotiations with the Detroit 3 automakers. Talks are set for June 22nd. Once they secure a deal there, bargaining with GM and Stellantis will be next. And if you've thought about being a firefighter in Hamilton, you can start your journey today. Hamilton has an online info session tonight about becoming a firefighter in training. You can get the details on Camp FFIT for young women and gender diverse youth from 16 to 20 who are curious about a future in the field. Applications will open next month for the fall session. Looking at sports, the Tampa Bay Rays beat the Blue Jays 8-5 yesterday to start that series. In the NHL, the Avalanche downed the Minnesota Wild 5-2 in Game 4 to go up 3-1. In the NBA, the Detroit Pistons and the Cleveland Cavaliers are now tied at 2 after the Cavs won 112-103. And the Oklahoma City Thunder rolled over the Lakers 115-110 to sweep that series in 4 straight. Weather is next.
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3: Get a look at the forecast here for our sunny Tuesday. Not as warm as advertised just yet. A little chilly this morning, but it is calling for mainly sunny skies and a high of 15 in and around Grimsby. Now tonight, partly cloudy. Temperatures fall into a low of 9 with a chance of showers. And waking up tomorrow Wednesday, cloudy, chance of showers. Also a high of 15 degrees tomorrow. Now,

0: Toronto bound, lets you make your way past Casablanca and towards 50 Road. Toronto bound QE, but Niagara bound is looking fantastic. And hey, ninth texture through. Keyword tickets starts now.
1: It's another Lake Concert Ticket Tuesday. Now's your chance to score a pair of tickets to see the Guess Who on their Taking It Back tour with Don Felder, June 1st at TD Coliseum in Hamilton. Just be the ninth person to text the keyword tickets to 905-253-0885.

0: still standing here on the new 88.5 The Lake. We're playing the greatest hits of all time here on your concert ticket Tuesday morning, 7:41. How are you? Hey, it's Matt. The sun is shining. I know a little chilly. High of 15 degrees today. Both ways, QEW, your Tuesday commute's looking excellent through West Niagara, Stony Creek. Just a little bit of traffic, Toronto bound, as you make your way outside of Grimsby and towards 50 Road. But once you get past it, it clears up very quickly and everything's moving along a-okay. And yeah, not just any old Tuesday. It is Concert Ticket Tuesday here on the show with yours truly. Tickets to the Guess Who and Don Felder for their concert June 1st. The TD Coliseum up for grabs. You heard that cue to text into the show with keyword tickets. I got so many entries here. Ninth texter through texted in at just the right second this morning. So I got the number here. Let's hit the phones and find out who that lucky ninth texter is for Concert Ticket Tuesday. Here we go.
1: Hello.
0: Hi there. This is Matt Walker from 88.5 The Lake. Who am I talking with this morning?
1: It's Rose.
0: Rose, how you doing, Rose? Did you text in tickets to the show this morning?
1: I did.
0: Excellent, Rose. And where am I calling into? Where are you located?
1: I'm in Grimsby.
0: You're right here in Grimsby.

0: Sweet tickets that won't be cheap for the Guess Who and Don Felder for absolutely free. Rose, have you ever seen the Guess Who or Don Felder before?
1: I have not. This is going to be awesome.
0: So it's going to be a first time for both bands and artists there. And Rose, who do you plan on taking to the show with you? It's all coming up in a few weeks here. You got to make that decision fairly soon, right?
1: Yes. Yes, for sure.
0: Excellent. And who do you think you're going to take with you?
1: Oh, probably my hubby.
0: There you go. So it's going to be a nice date night over in the Hammer, right?
1: Yep.
0: Excellent. Yep. Rose from Grimsby, our first winner through for Cut Your Ticket Tuesday. Rose, going to get you to stay on the line with me here. We'll get you hooked up with all your info, okay?
1: Okay. Thank you very much.
0: One more time, a big congratulations going out to Rose from right here in Grimsby. First winner through for Concert Ticket Tuesday. But Rose will not be our only winner. We got another cue to text here on the show coming up in the 8 o'clock hour. Ninth texter through with keyword tickets. When you hear that cue to text, we'll be taking home those Guess Who and Don Felder tickets. 7:43 and on the way, got 10cc.
2: 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I'm Tyler Park. 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
0: Greatest hits of all time here on the new 88.5 The Lake at a 7:46. How you doing? Hey, it's Matt. And coming up, one legendary rock band just sold their catalog for a ton of cash. The latest big band to cash out on their music. Oh, my goodness. That's a lot of money. We'll talk about it very shortly, but first,

greatest hits of all time, 7:53, making our way through Tuesday morning together here on the Lake Morning Show, broadcasting live right here on Main Street West, downtown Grimsby. My name's Matt Walker, and you know, one thing you're seeing a lot of these days in the world of famous people, Hollywood musicians, more so with like really big bands and stuff like that, a lot of bands, artists, musicians, something you're seeing them do a lot these days is they're cashing out on their catalogs. They're selling all of their music in one swoop for some big time cash, for one real big payment. Like you've seen Bob Dylan do it. I'm pretty sure Queen has done it. We report on it every time it happens here on the show. And you know what? More power to them. Get that big last payment. I don't blame them. When someone's willing to pay millions of dollars just for your music, you know what? I say go for it. A lot of these guys, they're in their 60s, 70s. They just want to retire and go away, right? And the latest band to do so that just made a lot of money for their kids that will be set for life after this deal. Billboard magazine reports that the Red Hot Chili Peppers have sold their music rights to Warner Music Group for $300 million. Now Warner gonna own the rights to the band's song, as all the songs, and the deal should generate apparently $26 million a year for Warner Music Group, a year from radio airplay, music sales, and streaming platforms and such. But the boys in the Red Hot Chili Peppers, $300 million. Congratulations to them. I mean, you know what? Might as well take the money and run. I don't blame these musicians that want to cash out and sell their catalog. A lot of people are like, oh, they're selling out. Like, they're kind of literally selling out, but like figuratively, I don't think they're selling out at all. I mean, like, these guys are getting older. They just want to relax. And if someone comes up to you and says, hey, here's $300 million for music, it's hard to turn down that kind of cash. I say go for it, Red Hot Chili Peppers. Take the money and run. Go live your life. Set up future generations of your family. And you know what? I think everyone's dream is when they get to a certain age, they just want a lot of money and they just want to go do whatever the heck they want with their remaining days. So more power to you, Red Hot Chili Peppers. $300 million to the bank. Not bad whatsoever. Street Heart, here comes the night.

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1: Good morning. It's 8 o'clock. I'm Al Parrish. This is 88.5 The Lake News. Making news this hour, apparently winter is not quite done with us. The area and most of southern Ontario is under a frost advisory this morning. It will warm up later today. Tragedy on Lake Erie, where the bodies of two boaters, including a child, were pulled from the waters near Long Point. OPP and the Canadian Coast Guard responded to an overdue call about 4 p.m. on Monday in St. Williams. A passing boater found the 7-year-old and 53-year-old about 3.5 kilometers from shore. Both were from Norfolk. Canadians have about a week to fill out the federal government's latest census. Statistics Canada says households and farm businesses should have received the letters in the mail containing instructions on how to complete the census survey. Stats Canada says the results are kept confidential and are used to plan government services involving employment, education, public transportation, and health care. Donald Trump is set to leave for Beijing for high-stakes talks with China's president. The U.S. has been trying to persuade China to use its influence over Iran to reopen the Strait of Hormuz. White House has set low expectations for Trump's visit to change China's stance. Instead, the focus is on keeping trade relations stable. An information session is being held in Hamilton about how to become a firefighter, taking place online tonight. The session will provide details on Camp FFIT, which is for young women and gender diverse youth 16 to 20 years old who are interested in learning more about a future in the career of firefighting. Applications will open next month. And Conservation Halton plans a prescribed burn at Mountsburg Conservation Area today. It's a carefully planned, well-controlled fire in preparation for an edible food forest. The burn will take place between the hours of 12 and 3 this afternoon. Hamilton Fire Services will be on site in a standby capacity. Looking at sports, the Blue Jays started a 3-game series with Tampa Bay. They lost 8-5. In the NHL, the Wild and the Avalanche played Game 4. Colorado is now up 3-1 after a 5-2 victory. In the NBA, the Detroit Pistons lost to the Cleveland Cavaliers 112-103. That ties that series at 2. Meanwhile, the Oklahoma City Thunder swept the Lakers, winning 115-110. Weather is next.
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14 degrees. Now, overnight tonight, what can you expect? Cloudy skies, a chance of showers with an overnight low of 9. And look ahead to tomorrow for your Wednesday. Cloudy, a chance of showers and a high of around 17. Now, currently, Grimsby, Beamsville, St. Catharines, it is 6 degrees out there across West Niagara. There is weather and more. 88.5thelake.fm. It's 8:05. How you doing? Hey, it's Matt. Both ways, Dewey. Moving along great through West Niagara and Stony Creek. Only real traffic we're seeing is just Toronto-bound coming out of Grimsby between kind of Casablanca and 50 Road. But after that, everything is all cleared up. Toronto-bound QE. Here's Bill Withers.

0: Michael Jackson with Beat It here on the new 88.5 The Lake. We're playing the greatest hits of all time. 8:14 here on your sunny Tuesday morning. Mainly sunny skies, high of 15. Checking traffic for you both ways. On the QE through most of West Niagara, looking pretty good, but it's Toronto bound coming out of Grimsby and into Stony Creek that things are not moving along so great. Looks like we may have had an early morning collision. I'm not really getting a whole lot of information from it online, so if you know what's going on Toronto bound, kind of near Casablanca and 50 Road, feel free to text into the show when it's safe to do so at 905-253-0885. But looking at the radar here, once you get past 50 Road, everything's moving along A-OK. My name's Matt Walker, and hey, on the show today, we've been talking about experts today. You know someone who's an expert on something, and we're talking about experts because we're talking about experts as it relates to you. A new survey was conducted where 15% of people claim that they could be an expert on at least one thing. They would call themselves an expert on at least one thing or one topic. And some of the popular answers they said they'd be an expert on from the survey would be like a band, a certain food, a country's history, their work, their job. And you know what? I'm surprised the number was only at 15% because I feel like we all have that one thing that we just know so much about. We're kind of obsessed with it compared to everyone else. And you know what? I have a thing that I would consider myself an expert in, but we'll get into that in a second because I want to hear from you. My question of the morning on the show today is, what is one thing you would call yourself an expert on? You just know a lot about this one thing. Let me know on Facebook at 88.5 The Lake. You can call or text at 905-253-0885. Some great answers coming in this morning from Fiona saying, I wouldn't say I'm an expert, but I would say I know a lot about the sport of tennis and trivia. Jack says, organizing breakfast at local restaurants. So yeah, I guess he knows a lot about the local breakfast spots there. And Dolores says, shopping for deals. You know what, Dolores, you and my mom, both experts on that topic. Now, for me, a couple things I would say I know a lot about. I love football. I just know so much about the sport. I played it my whole life. It's my favorite sport to watch. I listen to like podcasts and all that kind of stuff about it. I love football, but not an expert. I know a lot about history. Yeah, Kiss the band. I'm very well versed in my history. All the Kiss Army members out there, I'm sure, are as well. But the one thing I would call myself an expert in that I know so much about is The Sopranos, my all-time favorite TV show. I would definitely consider myself an expert on all things Sopranos. I've watched it all the way through a bunch of times. I actually have this thing I call Soprano September, where I watch the show every single September because it's a great show to watch in the fall at the vibes in the show. I love The Sopranos. I listen to all the stuff about it. I've read books about it. I listen to the actors and actresses talk about all the behind-the-scenes stuff and all the theories on YouTube and the videos about that. I love The Sopranos. That's the one thing I consider myself an expert in is all things Tony Soprano. But join the conversation on Facebook, 88.5 The Lake. One thing you'd consider yourself an expert on. It's 8:17, and on the way, we've got The Doors.
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0: 8:19, we're playing the greatest hits of all time here on 88.5. The Like, how you doing? Hey, it's Matt. And don't forget, $100 in Lotto Max tickets up for grabs today. We did announce the name of our lucky winner earlier on the show, but you know what? They may not have been listening, and you know what? It might be your name. So we're going to tell you all about that very short. We're going to talk about that person coming up in just a couple of songs here. A couple short songs for you, both clocking in just over 2 minutes. We got the Guess Who on the way for you. But first, the Doors, People Are Strange on 88.5 The Lake.

the new 88.5 The Lake. We're playing the greatest hits of all time on your Concert Ticket Tuesday. It is 8:24. Hey, it's men. Yeah, Concert Ticket Tuesday. Be listening for that cue to text. When you hear it, ninth texter through with keyword tickets. We'll be taking home some Guess Who tickets with, hey, Don Felder, special guest on that concert, June 1st, Monday, June 1st, this year at the TD Coliseum. That's for Concert Ticket Tuesday here on the Lake. But also every Tuesday here on the Lake, we give away $100 in Lotto Max tickets, and it's super easy to sign up. 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And we got our weekly winner. The name is Bill Cerrone of Grimsby. Congratulations, Bill Cerrone of Grimsby, scoring $100 a Lotto Max tickets for absolutely free here on the Lake Morning Show. Bill Cerrone of Grimsby, $100 worth of Lotto Max tickets for tonight's Tuesday Lotto Max jackpot, sitting over $15 million for that jackpot. My goodness, Bill Cerrone of Grimsby. 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How epic would that be? One more time, congratulations, Bill Cerrone of Grimsby. If you're not tuning in, hopefully one of your friends is listening right now, and you're going to get a text letting you know that you took home $100 in Lotto Max tickets. Bill Cerrone of Grimsby. Lucky man this morning. It's hard and crazy on you. 88.5 The Lake.

0: Good morning. It's 8:30. I'm Al Parrish. This is 88.5 The Lake News. Making news this hour. That frost advisory that we've been under this morning from Environment Canada has ended. We can expect the rest of the day and likely the week to be a little more seasonable. Two boaters, an adult and a child, were pulled from the northern waters of Lake Erie near Long Point after being reported overdue. The OPP and Coast Guard responded at 4 p.m. yesterday in St. Williams. Shortly after, another boater found the missing 7-year-old and 53-year-old about 3.5 kilometers from shore. Both were from Norfolk. It's Census Day, last day to fill out your form this year. Stats Canada says households and farm businesses should have received the letters in the mail containing instructions on how to complete the surveys. By law, a census must be held every 5 years. Failure to complete the census can result in a fine of up to $500. The Repeat Offender Parole Enforcement Squad would like to advise the public that a federal offender has been picked up. Edward Siri went unlawfully at large on April 25th and was caught in Simcoe yesterday. Siri was located and arrested by Norfolk OPP. He's serving a 3-year sentence for trafficking. BC's top doctor says none of the Canadians who were aboard the Atlantic cruise ship hit by the deadly hantavirus outbreak had any known direct contact with anyone infected. 4 people are isolating in BC anyway. A few others in Ontario, Quebec, and Alberta who may have been exposed to the virus are isolating as well. And if you've ever thought about being a firefighter in Hamilton, you could start your journey today. Hamilton has an online info session tonight about becoming a firefighter in training. You can get details on Camp FFIT for young women and gender-diverse youth 16 to 20 who are curious about the future in that field. Applications will open next month for the fall session. Looking at sports, the Tampa Bay Rays beat the Blue Jays 8-5 yesterday. In the NHL, the Avalanche downed the Minnesota Wild 5-2 in Game 4 to go up 3-1. In the NBA, the Detroit Pistons and Cleveland Cavaliers are now tied at 2 games apiece after Cleveland's 112-103 win. The Oklahoma City Thunder rolled over the Lakers 115-110 to sweep the series. Weather is next.
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2: Well, things are slowly but surely warming up this morning, considering how much sunshine we got. It was actually a fairly chilly start to the day. Still a little bit nippy out there. Mainly sunny, though. Projected high of 15 degrees today. Now tonight, partly cloudy. A chance of showers with a low of 9. And looking ahead to tomorrow, Wednesday. Cloudy skies, chance of showers, and a high of 15. Now, currently out there in Hamilton, Grimsby, over in St. Catharines, really across the board, +6 right now, but hope.

0: up once you get past 50 Road. Everywhere else is looking pretty good this morning. No major issues for that Tuesday morning drive to work. And hey, ninth texter through with keyword tickets for Concert Ticket Tuesday starts now.
1: It's another Lake Concert Ticket Tuesday. Now's your chance to score a pair of tickets to see the Guess Who on their Taking It Back tour with Don Felder, June 1st at TD Coliseum in Hamilton. Just be the ninth person to text the keyword tickets to 905-253-0885.

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Now give me a little bit of bass with those 88s.

0: Hello.
1: Hi there. This is Matt Walker from 88.5 The Lake. Who am I talking to this morning?
0: You're talking to Joan Jubenville.
1: Joan Jubenville. How you doing this morning, Joan?
0: I'm doing wonderfully.
1: And awesome. You know what? You picked up your phone pretty quick here. Did you text into the show this morning? Keyword?
0: I did indeed, yes.
1: Tickets? Yeah, keyword tickets, Joan Jubenville. Well, I got some great news for you, Joan. You are the ninth texter through for Concert Ticket Tuesday. You are off, Joan, to see the Guess Who and Don Felder for absolutely free. TD Coliseum Monday, June the 1st. Just a few weeks away. Congratulations.
0: That is wonderful.
1: Awesome, Joan. And where are you from?
0: Vineland.
1: You're from Vineland. Okay, so not too far away. And have you ever seen the Guess Who or Don Felder before?
0: I have not.
1: So it's going to be a first time.
0: It'll be a new experience.
1: Excellent. And you know, you got a pair of tickets here. Who are you going to take to the show with you?
0: I'm going to take my husband.
1: Excellent. And has he ever seen the Guess Who or Don Felder before? Is it a first time for him as well?
0: First time for him as well, yes.
1: So you got a couple great Canadians going to go check out some great Canadian rock and roll. That's going to be June 1st, 2026 at the TD Coliseum. Joan Jubenville, congratulations. Going to get you to stay on the line with me here, and we'll hook you up with your information, okay?
0: Thanks very much, Matt.
1: One more time, a big congratulations going to Joan just down the road over in Vineland for the final pair of tickets for Concert Ticket Tuesday. Thank you to everyone who tried texting into the show this morning. Over 60 entries here on my text line just for that cue to call. So, I mean, a lot of people were texting in here to the lake for those Guess Who Don Felder tickets. And hey, you want to stay up to date and try and score another prize with us here at the lake on a future day, like Freebie Friday and stuff like that, maybe another Concert Ticket Tuesday, stay up to date with all of our contests and prizing on our freebies tab at 88.5thelake.fm.
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1: 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It's 8:48. Hey, it's Matt. We got Pat Benatar on the way. But first, LaRod Stewart, Maggie Mae on The Lake.

Benatar with Rated X here on the new 88.5 The Lake, playing the greatest hits of all time. Hey, it's Matt, 8:56, and it's time for our second go-around of music history here on the show today. And today for music history, we're talking about a classic debut rock record. Really, one of the big game changers out of the late 60s, especially in the guitar world. One of the most influential guitar and rock albums of all time. And today for music history, we got to go back to this day in 1967, when the Jimi Hendrix Experience released their debut record, Are You Experienced? But only in the UK on this day in history. Yeah, it hit shelves in the UK before it did here across North America. And you know what? It's not just one of the greatest rock debut albums ever, but widely regarded as one of the greatest albums in general of all time. And for a lot of people, like I said, this was the big guitar record for that era. Lots of people still to this day call Jimi Hendrix the greatest guitar player that ever lived. Now, the record showcased Hendrix like incredibly well. Just revolutionary songwriting, revolutionary guitar playing on this album. And the critics and the fans all knew it right away. Immediate critical and commercial success. Spent 33 weeks right when it debuted on the British charts, which was pretty incredible considering Hendrix too was from America. And the album would be released across North America a couple months later in August of 1967, where it did incredibly well too with a brand new album cover. Yeah, the original release on this day had that kind of ugly brown and black dark album cover, but then when it got released here in North America, it had that iconic purple and yellow album cover with the band on the front that we all know and love. And I mean, just the songs on here, Foxy Lady, Fire, Are You Experienced, Red House, Manic Depression, Purple Haze, so many great songs on here. The album sold over 7 million copies worldwide, and like I said, loved by critics all over the place, and really gave birth to a whole new generation of musicians, guitar players, and bands, one of the most important albums of all time. So in honor of the iconic release this day in 67, I actually pulled a clip of the Jimi Hendrix Experience performing in 1967. Let's take a listen.

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1: 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Are you experienced? It's 8:59. Hey, it's Matt. It's Eric Jacks, Cochran C. On the list.

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2: Good morning. It's 9 o'clock. I'm Al Parrish. This is 88.5 The Lake News. Here's what's making news this hour. That frost advisory that we've been under this morning from Environment Canada has now ended. We can expect the rest of the day and likely the rest of the week to be a little more seasonable. Tragedy on Lake Erie, where the bodies of two boaters, including a child, were pulled from the waters near Long Point. OPP and the Canadian Coast Guard responded to an overdue call about 4 p.m. yesterday in St. Williams. A passing boater found the 7-year-old and the 53-year-old about 3.5 kilometers from the shore. Both of them were from Norfolk. Don't forget to complete your census form and send it back. Today is technically the deadline. Stats Canada says that they have called it more of a reference date. Either way, it is mandatory that you fill it out. If you don't, you could get phone calls and letters in the mail, and eventually you could face consequences, including a fine of up to $500. Canada's largest private sector union will kick off negotiations with the Detroit 3 automakers by targeting Ford first. Unifor says talks will begin June 22nd. Negotiations with GM and Stellantis are expected to follow. The town of Oakville is asking you to share your feedback and help inform the town's upcoming residential parking permit program review. They'll assess the program and see how it currently works, ensure that it continues to meet the needs of residents across all neighborhoods. You can take the online survey from today until May 25th. Conservation Halton plans a prescribed burn at Mountsburg Conservation Area today. This is a carefully planned, well-controlled fire in preparation for an edible food forest. The burn will take place between the hours of noon and 3 today. Hamilton Fire will be on hand just in case. And looking at sports, the Blue Jays started a 3-game series with the Tampa Bay Rays with an 8-5 loss. In the NHL, the Wild and the Avalanche played game 4 of their series. Colorado is now up 3-1 after a 5-2 victory. In the NBA, the Detroit Pistons lost to the Cleveland Cavaliers 112-103. That ties the series at 2. Meanwhile, the Oklahoma City Thunder swept the Lakers with a 115-110 win. Weather is next.
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4: No major updates in the forecast, just slowly but surely warming up out there with mainly sunny skies and a high of 15 degrees. Tonight, partly cloudy, chance of showers overnight, below a 9. And looking ahead to Wednesday, cloudy, chance of showers and a high of 15. Now, currently Grimsby, Beamsville, St. Catharines, 7 degrees right now. There is weather and more at 88.5thelake.fm. It's 9:05. How you doing? Hey, it's Matt. Both ways, QE. Looking pretty good. That traffic we had at the end of Grimsby into Stony Creek, Toronto bound, kind of between Casablanca 50 Road, starting to clear up, so no issues there. Sly and the Family Stone on the way, but first, Billy Joel.

Sly and the Family Stone here on the new 88.5 The Lake. We're playing the greatest hits of all time. 912, how you doing? It's Nat Prism on the way, but first Fleetwood Mac with Gypsy on the Lake.

0: playing the greatest hits of all time. How you doing? Hey, it's Matt. Hope you're having a great start to what is warming up, what is turning out to be a sunny Tuesday. Yeah, we're going to have some actually decent weather today, despite an early morning frost warning. When I was heading to work today, it was just +1. We were almost below zero very early this morning. But no, things warming up today. Going to be a gorgeous looking Tuesday for everyone out there in and around Grimsby. And, you know, I'm looking at the weather for this weekend. It is really warming up on Friday. So Friday, right now it's saying high of 19, Saturday high of 20, Sunday high of 22, and Monday high of 24. Beautiful looking weather for the long weekend ahead. And hey, kicking off your long weekend this Friday, the one, the only, you know him, you love him, Moroccan Ray Michaels. He's going all request, all dedication on the road show from 2 until 6 o'clock, kicking off at 2 o'clock this Friday afternoon. And you want to hear the music you want to hear, you got to let Rockin' Ray know. Someone's got a birthday or an anniversary or you're celebrating something special this weekend, let Rockin' Ray know. You want to dedicate that perfect song to someone, he's got you covered. 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When he goes all request on the road show this Friday from 2 until 6. It's 9:20 and on the way, we got the Eagles.
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0: No major updates in the forecast today. Mainly sunny skies, a high of around 15 degrees today. Now, overnight tonight, partly cloudy, a chance of showers with a low of 9. And looking ahead to tomorrow, Wednesday, good chance of showers with thunderstorms, cloudy, but a high of 17. Now, currently in Grimsby, West Lincoln, over in St. Catharines, at a 7 degrees right now. There's weather

Sheridan Brown, take me in your arms. Here on the new 88.5 The Lake, we're playing the greatest hits of all time. Hey, it's Matt. Undisputed Truth, we five on the way, but first, Man from Man's Earth Band, Blinded by the Light on the Lake.

0: 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It's 9:45. How you doing? 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Super easy, super simple. So no matter what you're doing, you can always get the greatest hits of all time, anytime, right here, 88.5 The Lake. It's 9:46, and on the way, we got Steely Dan.
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0: We got mainly sunny skies today, a high of 15 degrees. Tonight, partly cloudy, a chance of showers with a low of 9. And tomorrow, Wednesday, a little more gray and gloomy, a high of 17. But cloudy skies, good chance of showers and a risk of thunderstorms. Now, currently in Hamilton,

in Grimsby over in West Lincoln. We're sitting at 7 degrees right now. There is weather and more at 88.5thelake.fm. How you doing? Hey, it's Matt. 9:49 on your Tuesday morning. Both ways, QE looking good. Moving along just fine through West Niagara, Stony Creek. And that is it for me. You have yourself a great rest of your day. And we'll talk tomorrow morning at 5:30 sharp. Leaving you with Steely Dan.

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The greatest hits of all time. Loving that song. Percy Sledge, When a Man Loves a Woman. From the spring of 66, it's ageless. That was always a great slow dancing favorite, too. Coming up Friday, we're kicking off the long weekend with another Rockin' Ray Michaels All Request Roadshow. You can make your requests and dedications anytime now. Just go to our website to do that. With Rockin' Ray, Friday. Good morning, I'm Chad Yates. On your Tuesday, with David Bowie and Queen. Under pressure.

0: The greatest hits of all time. It's Bryan Adams here with Tad Yates. Hiding from love. Bryan Adams, in a recent interview with Rolling Stone magazine, said that a bouncer used to have to walk him on stage for his early shows. Quote, I was way too young to be playing in the places I was playing. I used to have a bouncer walk me to the stage because I was too young to be playing the bars. End of quote from Bryan Adams. And Bryan Adams is coming to Hamilton. End of August, August 28th, TD Coliseum. Yeah, you don't have to get through all that gridlock to go to see him in Toronto. You can see him in Hamilton, and he puts on a great show. I remember seeing him a few years ago in concert, and I was really impressed with how many guitars he was playing. Different guitars for different songs. Over half a dozen, I would say. And speaking of legendary Canadians, this morning on Concert Ticket Tuesday, we gave away a bunch of tickets to see the Guess Who with opening act Don Felder at the TD Coliseum. Keep listening for more ways to win right here. Lots of winners coming up musically, and next we're going to cruise back with the band Pablo Cruz. In here next.
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10: Mix of sun and cloud with a high of 15 this afternoon. Overnight, we expect to get rain and a low of about 11 degrees. Then tomorrow, rain is very likely with a high of 15 once again. Thursday, chance of showers and a high of 11.

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The greatest hits of all time, Sharon. Gypsies, Tramps, and Thieves from 1971. That was number one then, back when the Sonny and Cher Comedy Hour was in prime time on TV. Good morning, I'm Chad Yates. Coming up in a few minutes from now, I'll tell you who our winner of $100 in Lotto Max tickets is today. But right now, here's a winner from Journey.

the greatest hits of all time. Good morning, I'm Chad Yates with Platinum Blonde, Crying Over You, and before that, Bobby Sherman, Julie, Do You Love Me? And I love that the Niagara Regional Police are presenting their spring food drive all this week, different

0: Coming up, lots of winners. Just ahead, Exile with one of the sexiest songs of the 70s. Hot on the heels of Elton John, who was in Toronto over the weekend. Yes, Saturday night, he received the Glenn Gould Prize. And the famed singer, who also has a home in Toronto, donated the $100,000 prize back to the foundation. Elton John with a hit that launched his career. Next, here on 88.5 The Lake.
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10: A mix of sun and cloud with a high of 15 this afternoon. Overnight, we expect to get rain and a low of about 11 degrees. Then tomorrow, rain is very likely with a high of 15 once again. Thursday, chance of showers and a high of 11.

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1: The Lake.

The greatest hits of all time, The Animals, with Eric Burton, who celebrated his 85th birthday yesterday. He was 24 years old when that hit was new. Hey, good morning. I'm Chad Yates on your Tuesday. Got a new posting for you on our Facebook page today. Can you give me your answer to this? Name a movie soundtrack album. I'm looking forward to your answer. Right now, for the movie Mannequin, Starship,

0: the greatest hits of all time is Jackson Hawk here with Tad Yates. You can't dance.
1: That's okay, as long as you can listen. And we have something special for you to listen to this upcoming long Victoria Day weekend. We're going to kick off the unofficial start of summer with a double feature, Summer 1967 Weekend. Yeah, that was a great summer. That was the summer of hits like All You Need Is Love, Light My Fire, Windy, A Whiter Shade of Pale, San Francisco, Somebody to Love, and so many other great songs. We'll bring it back starting Friday afternoon right here. And coming up next, the next two classic hits I'll play have two things that we can relate to for the traffic this upcoming long Victoria Day weekend. Country Roads and Slow Ride, right after this.
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14: A mix of sun and cloud with a high of 15 this afternoon. Overnight, we expect to get rain and a low of about 11 degrees. Then tomorrow, rain is very likely with a high of 15 once again. Thursday, chance of showers and a high of 11.

the greatest hits of all time. Hello, hooray. That is Alice Cooper. Let's go from Alice to Al. Al Green. Color of the lawns and leaves these days. Let's stay together. Good morning. I'm Chad Yates with you on your beautiful spring Tuesday.

0: the greatest hits of all time. Good morning, I'm Chad Yates with Frankie Valli, Swearing to God. And just before that, Steppenwolf Magic Carpet Ride from back in the days when it was also an amusement park ride. And please ride over to our Facebook page for my tune teaser. I posted 5 classic hits, and my clue for you today is the answer has to do with the songs, not the singers. Number 1, I Say a Little Prayer by Dionne Warwick. 2, This Guy's in Love with You by Herb Alpert. 3, Raindrops Keep Falling on My Head, B.J. Thomas. 4 is Close to You by The Carpenters. And number 5, Always Something There to Remind Me by Naked Eyes. And while you're there, please check out my almost forgotten hit of the day, Morning Girl by Neon Philharmonic from May of 1969. Listen to it and please read my tidbit of trivia while you're there. Just ahead next, an Aerosmith classic, which includes the lyrics, "'Cause the backstage boogie sets your pants on fire." What is that song? Find out right after this on 88.5 The Lake, playing the greatest hits of all time.
1: Here's what's happening around town for Tuesday, May 12th. I'm Tyler Park. Therapy Tales is at the Grimsby Public Library tonight. 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
6: Mix of sun and cloud with a high of 15 this afternoon. Overnight, we expect to get rain and a low of about 11 degrees. Then tomorrow, rain is very likely with a high of 15 once again. Thursday, chance of showers and a high of 11.

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2: Good afternoon. It's 12 o'clock. I'm Al Parrish. This is 88.5 The Lake News. Here's what's making news this hour. Niagara Regional Police and Lincoln Fire are investigating a fatal blaze. First responders went to a house fire in Lincoln on 19th Street near 7th Avenue yesterday afternoon. They found a resident inside with no vital signs. He was pronounced dead at the scene. The fire marshal is investigating the fire. Police are investigating the death. Tragedy on Lake Erie, where the bodies of two boaters, including a child, were pulled from the water near Long Point. OPP and Canadian Coast Guard responded to an overdue call at 4 p.m. yesterday in St. Williams. A passing boater found the 7-year-old and the 53-year-old about 3.5 kilometers from shore. Both were from Norfolk. There's still time to sign up for today's free chance to learn about Halton Harbor's water safety. It's hosted by the Police Marine Unit at the Halton Regional Police Headquarters in Oakville tonight at 7:30. You can register through the police website. Space is limited. BC's top doctor says none of the Canadians who were aboard the Atlantic cruise ship hit by the deadly hantavirus outbreak had any known direct contact with anyone infected. Four people are isolating in BC, a few others in Ontario, Quebec, and Alberta who may have been exposed to the virus are isolating as well. And U.S. cafe chain Dunkin' is trying Canada again. Canadian restaurant operator Foodtastic said it signed an agreement with Dunkin' for franchises in Canada in the next year. Dunkin' once had hundreds of Canadian locations but left in 2018 after Quebec franchisees sued the company for a lack of promotion. In sports, in the NHL playoffs, the Canadiens are up 2-1 on the Buffalo Sabres. The Vegas Golden Knights host the Anaheim Ducks. The Montreal Victoire play the Minnesota Frost in the fifth and deciding game of their series. The winner plays the Ottawa Charge. The Blue Jays face visiting Tampa Bay Rays for the second of their three games. And in the NBA, the San Antonio Spurs host the Minnesota Timberwolves. Weather is next.
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2: A mix of sun and cloud with a high of 15 this afternoon. Overnight, we expect to get rain and a low of about 11 degrees. Then tomorrow, rain is very likely with a high of 15 once again. Thursday, chance of showers and a high of 11.

The greatest hits of all time. That was an international hit for that band from Toronto, Sheriff, and When I'm With You. Good afternoon, I'm Ted Yates. Great to be with you on this Tuesday afternoon. Coming up in a few minutes from now, the answer to my tune teaser. And to come up with the answer,

0: the greatest hits of all time. April 1, ooh, what a night. And some will say, ooh, ah, as they look up in the skies at fireworks this long Victoria Day weekend. Good afternoon, I'm Tad Yates. Now the answer to my tune teaser. I posted 5 classic hits on our Facebook page. Gave you a clue. What's the connection? Had to do with the songs, not the singers. And the answer is... these songs were all co-written by Burt Bacharach, who was born on this date back in 1929. And here they are. Number 1, I Say a Little Prayer by Dionne Warwick. Number 2, This Guy's in Love with You, Herb Alpert. 3 is Raindrops Keep Falling on My Head by B.J. Thomas. 4, Close to You by The Carpenters. And number 5, Always Something There to Remind Me by Naked Eyes. So the answer being, these songs were all co-written by Burt Bacharach, who was born on this date back in 1929. He died in 2023 at the age of 94. His music lives on. Watch for my next tune teaser on our Facebook page tomorrow morning. How's this for a lineup? Billy Joel, CCR, and Elvis Presley. That's just the next 3. Right after this.
1: Hey, it's Matt here from the Lake Morning Show. Tomorrow, it's known on the calendar as National Cocktail Day. And you know what? As the weather starts to warm up and with a long weekend around the corner, I'm sure a few hundred cocktails are going to be consumed here in Grimsby. We're going to talk all about that tomorrow morning. 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
8: A mix of sun and cloud with a high of 15 this afternoon. Overnight, we expect to get rain and a low of about 11 degrees. Then tomorrow, rain is very likely with a high of 15 once again. Thursday, chance of showers and a high of 11.

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the greatest hits of all time, Martha and the Muffins, Echo Beach. On your Tuesday afternoon, I'm Tad Yates, and I posted this for you on our Facebook page today. Name a movie soundtrack album. I'm looking forward to your answer on that. Right now, here's Queen with Somebody to Love.

0: The greatest hits of all time. Good afternoon. I'm Tad Yates with Stevie Nicks, who said in a recent interview with Q Magazine that she never wanted to be a solo artist. I like being in a band, she said. Well, she's done incredibly well in both as a solo and as a member of Fleetwood Mac. Edge of 17 was that song, and on the edge of the weekend on Freebie Friday, be listening for your chance to score some Lake loot, including an 88.5 The Lake t-shirt, ball cap, and koozie. And the first person to win with Matt Walker on Friday also gets $100 in Lotto Max tickets. Freebie Friday. The Niagara Folk Arts Festival is in full swing until May 24th, and today there's an open house at the Club Heidelberg, today from 4:30 till 8:30, the first of two. They'll have another one on Sunday, and for more information on all the open houses, you can find them at niagarafolkartsfestival.ca. Just ahead, a lot of A-list hits by B's, Boz, Bob, Boston, and Barry. White, next. Here on 88.5 The Lake, playing the greatest hits of all time.
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8: A mix of sun and cloud with a high of 15 this afternoon. Overnight, we expect to get rain and a low of about 11 degrees. Then tomorrow, rain is

0: 15 once again. Thursday, chance of showers and a high of 11.
1: I've heard people say that too much of anything is not good for you, baby. But I don't know about that. 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

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The Lake.

The greatest hits of all time. Bob Dylan, Lay, Lady, Lay from the summer of 69. Good afternoon, I'm Tad Yates. How about the summer of 67? The first summer of love. Yeah, we'll be featuring summer of 67. Double feature weekend kicking off Friday afternoon. Heading into the long Victoria Day weekend. Yep.

0: The greatest hits of all time, doing it right, the way you like it. That's Powder Blues Band. And just before that, Edgar Winter Group with a great cruising hit, Free Ride. Yeah, that always sounds good. Even better with the high price of gas these days. Good afternoon, I'm Tad Yates. It's the Road Show with Rock and Ray starting at 2 o'clock today. It'll take you through your Tuesday afternoon. Lots of fun stuff, including the impossible question of the day. And Gary Chittum joining you tonight at 6. Coming up, the Beatles and Paul McCartney will be the musical guest on the season finale of Saturday Night Live this Saturday with Will Ferrell as host. That should be fun. So we'll hear Paul with the rest of the Beatles up right after Pink Floyd next.
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14: A mix of sun and cloud with a high of 15 this afternoon. Overnight, we expect to get rain and a low of about 11 degrees. Then tomorrow, rain is very likely with a high of 15 once again. Thursday, chance of showers and a high of 11.

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0: Hey, what's happening? It's Marvin Gaye. What's going on? Well, keep it here to find out. And also check out our events calendar on our website. Lots of events always, and especially this upcoming Long Victoria Day week.

0: The greatest hits of all time. Good afternoon. It's Chad Allen and the Expressions, the Guess Who, and Shaking All Over. Well, find out what's shaking with Rockin' Ray Michaels in a few minutes from now. He'll take you through your Tuesday afternoon right after 2 o'clock with lots of fun stuff, including the impossible question of the day. And tonight at 6, Gary Chittum will brighten up your night. And nice that it's staying lighter longer these days. I'm Chad Yates, and I'll talk to you tomorrow morning after Matt Walker starts your Wednesday. And please give me your answer to my posting on our Facebook page today. Name a movie soundtrack album. There's been a lot of great ones through the years. I'm looking forward to your answer. In the meantime, have a great day on the lake with us. 88.5 The Lake, playing the greatest hits.
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12: A mix of sun and cloud with a high of 15 this afternoon. Overnight, we expect to get rain and a low of about 11 degrees. Then tomorrow, rain is very likely with a high of 15 once again. Thursday, chance of showers and a high of 11.

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0: Good afternoon. It is Tuesday. Yes, National Nutty Fudge Day today. Yum, yum. Oh, yeah. They still sell that somewhere? You can tell me on the Facebook page. And, Stephen, all good on your end, my brother there?
1: Yes, sir.
0: Excelente. It's Kim Mitchell now and All We Are on the Worldwide Rock and Ray Michaels Roadshow soon to come. The spin of the day, the impossible question, and so much more.

0: Geniuses of All Time, Prism on the Road Show with Rock and Ray on this Tuesday, and it is National Nutty Fudge Day today. So if there's somewhere you can get nutty fudge, let me know on the Facebook page. I love it. It's not like I eat it often because it's awfully sweet, but it is a nice little treat, let me tell you. Stephen, you like that, right?
1: Yes, sir.
0: Exactly. Okay, especially when I buy it.
1: Yes, sir.
0: Of course. You wouldn't put out anything.
1: No, sir.
0: No, of course not. Okay. All right, it is Tuesday, and coming up on Friday, it's my all-request show. So you'll be able to call in on the star lines here on the road show, or you can email me, go to the website, you can email me from there, and get your request and dedication into us here for the Friday road show as we go into the long May weekend with the Rock and Ray Michaels Worldwide Road Show. In the meantime, we're going to give you a spin of the day. So, Stephen, if you're ready...
1: I'm ready, sir.
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0: Now, here it is. Listen carefully, then take your guess to the Facebook page. You know how we do it every day. And if you do get it correct at 10 to 5, you get the bragging right. So here it is. First time for you and first time for me. Roll it, brother. Yeah. Okay, I'm going to have to hear that again. So... be listening. We do it throughout the day. If you're new to this, it is Rock and Ray Spin of the Day. So you try to decipher the song, okay, from that clip. And if you get it correct, you get the bragging rights at 10 to 5. Coming up, the forecast and more of the greatest hits of all time.
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0: Rock and Ray's radar weather. We have some cloud this evening and there's a chance of a shower after midnight. Risk of a thunderstorm as well. Could get 10 to 15 millimeters of rain if it does happen. Down to 8 degrees overnight. Tomorrow, hump day. Showers ending in the morning, remaining cloudy. And we got a high of 16 degrees. Chance of showers again. Risk of a T-boom. And then looking to Thursday, we got some clouds. Slight chance of a shower. 14 Friday going into the long May weekend. Sun and cloud and a high of 18 degrees right now. It's 11 degrees in Caledonia. We got 13 in Grimsby and 11 degrees in Hamilton with the Doobie Brothers.

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0: the day.
1: And a good afternoon. It is 2:35 at Rock and Rain. Thank you for joining us here on the Worldwide Roadshow. Stanley Cup action tonight. Before we get to the spin, we got the Sabres and the Canadiens. That puck will drop at about 7:10 this evening. And they lead the series, Montreal, 2-1. We've got the Ducks and the Golden Knights tonight. That's tied at 2 games apiece. That's a late starter, 9:30 this evening. There you go. Carolina did a great job last night. These guys, man, I'm telling you, they're playing hard. You know, the Hurricanes, they're leading the series 2-0 right now, I believe that is. Is that correct? I think. It's just been great hockey. Just great hockey all the way around. And tonight the Sabres and Montreal, they'll go at it again. Like I said, about 10 after 7 tonight. There's so much going on. It's so exciting. It's like, this is like real heavy hockey. You know, like, it's really heavy, really, really involved. So go, teams, go. Montreal, I would like to see, being the only Canadian team in the playoffs right now, would be nice to see them win. Just saying. All right. In the meantime, let's bring you your spin of the day with Rock and Ray. Here it is. Listen very carefully. It's a tough one today. Here it is. Okay, maybe. I've got something on my mind here. Maybe you do as well. Head to the Facebook page. Here's Stevie Wonder.

0: Greatest hits of all time, Toto in Africa, on the Roadshow with Rock and Ray. 2:48 on this Tuesday afternoon, National Nutty Fudge Day today. Nutty Fudge, so I got to ask you, like, is there a place you can buy this stuff? Like, I haven't seen it around in a long time. I haven't really shopped for it. You know, if I'm out and about and I see it and I'll say, no, okay, maybe we'll get a little piece there and, you know, bring it home to the Roadshow crew. But only when they come over, of course. And Stevie never brings anything with him anyway.
1: No, sir.
0: Because I pay for everything.
1: Yes, sir.
0: Exactly. Exactly. All right. Listen, coming up Friday, it's the Rock and Ray Michaels All Request Show going into our long May weekend. So you'll want to get your requests and dedications into me. The sooner the better. So you can go to the website. You can email me from there. And we'll get them on for you between 2 and 6 p.m. this coming Friday going into the long weekend. Going to be a busy one. And it's also Freaky Freebie Friday with the Roadshow and Rock and Ray. So be listening. All right. And good luck. Now, it's time for another spin of the day. So we're going to give to you right now. Steven, if you want to roll it, please. Here it is. There it is. Okay, I have a very strong feeling I know what this one is. All right, so take your guess to the Facebook page. Good luck in 2 hours' time.
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0: Rock and Ray's radar weather forecast. We have a slight chance of showers this evening and after midnight.

tonight. There's a risk of a T-boom as well. Could get 10 to 15 millimeters of rain down to 8 degrees. Tomorrow, hump day, those showers should end in the morning, remaining cloudy. There's a chance of showers redeveloping, maybe risk of a thunderstorm early in the morning again. And a high of 16 degrees Thursday. Some cloud, chance of a shower 14 going into the long May weekend. Sun and cloud and a high of 18 for the Rock and Ray Michaels. All request show worldwide. Right now, 13 degrees in Beamsville and Grimsby, 12 degrees in Dunville with Van the Man Morrison.

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0: Michaels, you make me want to sweat. 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
1: 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On the Road Show, good afternoon, 3:11 now with Rock and Ray on this Tuesday afternoon, National Nutty Fudge Day today. Great treat. Yes, very, very, very sweet, but hey, it's an enjoyable treat, just once in a while. You know, moderation, of course. All right, coming up soon, the impossible question of the day brought to you by our friends at G's Hairstyle and Gifts and More. They're at 25 Cayuga Street North in Cayuga. In the meantime, here is another quick hit sample for Rock and Ray's Worldwide Spin of the Day. Listen very carefully. Here it is. Thank you, Stephen. Take it to the Facebook page right now. Coming up at 10 to 5, we're going to read them all. Your answers, and good luck, everyone. Wishing you the bragging rights on this Tuesday afternoon. Here's you two, and With or Without You.

0: Greatest of all time on the Road Show, Gino Vannelli and the Wheels of Life, and a good afternoon. Happy Tuesday, National Nutty Fudge Day today with Rock and Ray. It's 3:20. It's time for the impossible question. We want to salute our all-star guest today as well, too. My good friend, Kerry. I've known Kerry for a million years from Brantford, and he's celebrating his birthday today and his retirement as well, too. So congratulations, Kerry. So you're going to enjoy retirement and your pension and listening to the Road Show. Nothing gets better than that, brother. Just saying. But he's also the official photographer for Rock and Ray's Retro Rockers Band. Thank you so much, Kerry. And we're wishing you all the best on this Tuesday afternoon. So enjoy it, my brother. And a royal salute to our fans on the Star Cam today, too. So let's do it, Stephen. Let's get the impossible question going.
1: And now. It's time for Tabloid Trash.
0: Yes, today is National Nutty Fudge Day today. And the picture on the Facebook page, you'll see it there. It is delish looking, let me tell you. All right, I could use a little right now, to be honest with you. But okay, all right, enough about me. All right, the impossible question brought to you by our friends at G's Hair Styling Gifts and More, 25 Cayuga Street North in Cayuga. Here it is. The world record for this is 1 hour, 1 minute, and 36 seconds. What is it? All right, you can call my star lines, 866-929-2556, or you can post on the Facebook page just off the top of your head. Please don't look the answer up, all right, and get your answer in.
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0: Rock and Ray's radar weather for this evening. We got some cloud. There is a chance of a shower, maybe a T-boom as well. Could see 10 to 15 millimeters of rain overnight into tomorrow. Lows of 8 degrees. Tomorrow, those showers should end in the morning, remaining cloudy. Chance of showers redeveloping at a high reaching 16 degrees. Currently, it's 11 degrees in Hamilton, 13 in Grimsby. Cayuga is 11 degrees on the Road Show. And my impossible question brought to you by G's Hairstyling Gifts and More, 25 Cayuga Street North. North in Cayuga, the world record for this is 1 hour, 1 minute, and 36 seconds. What is it? Please do not Google or search the answer, just off the top of your head.

Thank you very much. It is now 3:40 on the Tuesday Drive with Rock and Ray Michaels, and the Impossible Question will be with us in just a second. But first, we're going to give you another quick hit sample for the spin of the day. Steven, if you want to roll it, please take it away. There it is. Got this one. I'm pretty sure I got this one today. Now that I've heard it a few times, so yeah. So maybe you do as well, too. So take your guess at the Facebook page. 10 to 5. We're going to read them all, and hopefully you get to take home the bragging rights. Now, the impossible question brought to you by our friends at Cheese Hair Styling Gifts and More, 25 Cayuga Street North in Cayuga. The world record for this is 1 hour, 1 minute, and 36 seconds. What do you think that could be? Call the Star Lines now, 866-929-2556, or you can post on the Facebook page. First-time callers, long-time listeners, make that call. We'd love to hear from you.

0: The Road Show, Rockin' Ray Michaels and Gail Garnett will sing in the sunshine on this Tuesday afternoon, National Nutty Fudge Day today. It's time now to bring your answers to life. Let's find out what you had to say. An answer for the impossible question. It's an impossible question today.
1: And now. It's time for Tabloid Trash.
0: All right, today's question brought to you by our friends at G's Hairstyling, Gifts and More went like this. The world record for this is 1 hour, 1 minute, and 36 seconds. What is it? Let's start off on our Facebook page. Let's see here. Drew says skipping. Lisa says, how about going without blinking? Anthony said record for the Italian marathon in 2025-26. Lakeshore Dale, balancing on one leg with a chocolate milkshake on top of your head. Hey, anything is possible, right? Lisa says, oh no, I already read that, Lisa's. My buddy Bob says, uncontrolled laughter. It's really not that funny, but a boom. All right, Crystal said food challenge. Deborah, jump rope. Dougie, pour credits to solar eclipse. Marie says staring without blinking, perhaps. That's a good one. Lynn said push-ups. Mary Ellen, my good friend, said, how about slalom water skiing? No clue. Right, you know, that's a great guess, though. Let's see here. Carrie says, our all-star guest, Carrie says, thank you, Rockin' Ray. You're welcome, Carrie. Enjoy your birthday, my friend. Nance said skipping rope, and Steve said longest kiss. All right. Let's see here. Now we're going to go to the star line. So we're good, Steven? Okay, we got one there? Yep, I'm good. Take it away.
2: This is Lynn from Cambridge. What about winning a world championship chess match?
0: Okay, very cool. Thank you so much for that. All kinds of answers today. That's great. All right, Holly, take it away. Go ahead.
3: All righty. It has to be something that tests your stamina, your strength. Got to be healthy to do this one. A handstand. Not against a wall or anything. Just straight as a board. On your hands, feet in the air.
0: I can do that. I can do that, no problem. As long as I'm laying flat on the floor, I can do that. Steven, drumroll, please. All right, here it is. The world record for this is 1 hour, 1 minute, and 36 seconds. What is it? I'm just the messenger. Balancing a skateboard on the chin. Balancing a skateboard on your chin. That is the impossible answer today. Like I said, I'm just the messenger. Thank you, everyone. Let's do it again tomorrow. The Hump Day edition of Rockin' Ray's Impossible Question, and sometimes they really are impossible.
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5: Rock and Rain's radar weather forecast. We've got some cloud this evening, chance of a shower after midnight. And we could see 10 to 15 millimeters. There's also a risk of a thunderstorm as well, down to 8 degrees. Tomorrow, hump day, showers ending in the morning, remaining cloudy. And we have a high hitting 16 degrees. Slight chance of showers as well, too. Currently, 11 degrees in Dunnville, 13 in Beamsville. Grimsby, 13 degrees.

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2: Good afternoon. It is 4 o'clock. I'm Holly Lynn. This is 88.5 The Lake News. Here's what's making news this hour. A man is dead after Lincoln firefighters pulled him, without vital signs, from his burning home on 19th Street. It broke out yesterday afternoon on 19th near 7th, and as police arrived, Lincoln Fire were battling the blaze. The office of the fire marshal was called to investigate the cause and origin of the fire, while Niagara Police investigate the cause of death. The newest confirmed case of hantavirus is in a cruise ship passenger quarantined in a Spanish military hospital. 13 other Spanish nationals evacuated from the ship are also staying there, but have tested negative for the virus. The head of the World Health Organization says the long incubation period of hantavirus means more cases are possible in the weeks ahead, but there is no sign this could turn into a larger outbreak. Ontario's Auditor General says unqualified drivers are ending up on the road because the province is failing to effectively monitor commercial truck driving and licensing regimes. The office of Shelley Spence has uncovered career colleges that have cut corners on training hours and skills and found little oversight from the province. Commercial truck drivers account for a disproportionate number of fatalities on Ontario roads. Across the GTA, gas prices are creeping back up. They're expected to rise 2 cents overnight. That would put the average pump price just under $1.89 per liter. An Ontario MP is calling on Canadians to fill out their census surveys for the good of their communities. Some Canadians have taken to social media to express their discontent with the census, posting pictures of ripped-up forms or envelopes marked "Return to Sender." Mark Gerritsen says the census is how Canada collects data it uses to make informed decisions, such as how many schools a community needs. The Jays welcome Tampa Bay in the second of their three-game series in the NHL playoffs. The Canadians are up 2-1 on the Sabres, and tonight's Game 4 is in Montreal. Later, the Vegas Golden Knights host the Anaheim Ducks, with that series tied at 2. And the Montreal Victoires play the Frost in Minnesota in the fifth and deciding game. The winner faces the Ottawa Charge in the Walter Cup Championship Series. Weather is next.
3: 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It's not just alcohol, it's drugs too. If you drive high, there will be consequences.
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5: Rock and Rays radar weather. We've got some cloud this evening. Chance of showers, maybe 10 to 15 millimeters. Low down to 8 degrees. Tomorrow, hump day. Showers ending in the morning, raining cloudy. Chance of showers redeveloping. And we've got risk of a thunderstorm as well early in the morning. High reaching 16 degrees. Currently, it's 13 in Grimsby, 11 in Caledonia, and it's 11 degrees in Hamilton on the worldwide Rock and Ray Michaels Roadshow. 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

0: Yes, on your Tuesday afternoon here with Rockin' Raiders 419. We got the Sabres in action tonight against the Canadiens. Yes, it's the Canadiens are leading right now 2-1. So the Sabres got to do it tonight. All right, the puck will drop at about 7:10 this evening. And we also have the Ducks and the Golden Knights. That game gets underway 9:30 this evening. All right, late starter there. All right, time for another spin of the day on this Tuesday afternoon, National Nutty Fudge Day today. Now, I've had a few people call me up and say, I love Nutty Fudge. Let us know where you can buy it. So if anyone knows, post it on the Facebook page, please. All right? Okay. Coming up Friday, it's my all-request show. You can go to the website. You can email me your request and dedication, for that matter, right there in that email. Get that into me as soon as you can. In the meantime, Stephen, if you want to roll her again, please, the spin of the day, your quick hit sample, here it is. Go ahead. There it is. Take it to the Facebook page right now. We're not far off from it. 10 to 5, we'll be here before you know it. Coming up, music from Three Dog Night. We're going to go across to the UK and a great hit from 1977 after we check the forecast next.
1: 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Tomorrow, it's known on the calendar as National Cocktail Day. And you know what? As the weather starts to warm up and with a long weekend around the corner, I'm sure a few hundred cocktails are going to be consumed here in Grimsby. We're going to talk all about that tomorrow morning. 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
0: Rockin' Rays radar weather, cloudy skies this evening, chance of showers. After midnight, risk of a thunderstorm, could see 10 to 15 millimeters of rain. The overnight low down to 8 degrees. Tomorrow, hump day. We have showers ending in the morning, remaining cloudy, and a high hitting 16 degrees. Currently, it's 11 in Cayuga, 11 in Hamilton, 13 in Grimsby, St. Catharines, 13 degrees with Supertramp.

greatest of all time, the Road Show, Rockin' Ray Michaels, Shambhala, Three Dog Night on this Tuesday afternoon, National Nutty Fudge Day today. Coming up this weekend, too, we'll be kicking off the Summer of 67 double feature weekend. All right, then, we'll be playing all the biggest hits from the Summer of Love, 1967, Put a Flower in Your Hair. Oh, yeah, that's all coming up as well this weekend. So it's a busy, long weekend coming up, May weekend, so hopefully you enjoy it and take us with you wherever you go, all right? It is 4:32 now, time for another spin of the day. This is your second last chance to get your guests on the Facebook page, and at 10 to 5, we'll read them all, and I wish you all the bragging rights, and I'll tell you what I think it is as well. All right, Stephen, if you want to roll it, please. There it is. Head to the Facebook page right now. Good luck. 4:32 with the four tops, and I can't help myself on the Worldwide Rockin' Ray Michaels Road Show.

0: Brian Michaels Roadshow, million vacations. Wow. I guess a lot of vacations will be taking place very soon, but I guess a lot of people are staying in the country. A lot of people are saying, you know, I'd rather stay home. You know, the cost of gas, you know, the surcharges on airline of flights and stuff like that. So a lot of people will be staying home. And that's great because you know what? You can discover your own country. Canada is a beautiful country. I have been from coast to coast to coast in this country, and it's absolutely gorgeous. All right, so do enjoy it, and it's breathtaking. Some places, you know, that you go driving through the Rocky Mountains and stuff like that, getting out into BC, absolutely stunning. All right, you see the water and rivers and stuff up in the mountains, and it's like crystal green, a very light crystal greenish bluish white. It's just absolutely amazing. So if you're staying home this summer, you got a great country, enjoy it. And that means you'll be spending your hard-earned dollars locally. All right, so there you go. Just saying. All right, 4:39 now, and Stephen, this is the last one, right?
1: Yes, sir.
0: Okay, here it is. Listen very carefully. All right, the final spin of the day with Rock and Ray. Get your answer on the Facebook page. Hit it, brother. I got this one down, hands down today. I'm almost certain. 10 to 5. Reading all your answers. Good luck, everyone. I wish you all the bragging rights. Simon and Garfunkel.

0: The Bragging Rights. I'm going to tell you what I think it is, and that's coming up in a few moments as well, too. We've got hockey action on the go tonight, Stanley Cup playoff action. Sabres and the Canadiens. All right, that should get underway about 10 after 7 tonight. And the Ducks and the Golden Knights, they'll get underway. Late starter, 9:30 tonight. I wasn't a huge Habs fan, but since they are the only Canadian team left fighting for the cup, I'll say go Habs, go. Go Montreal. Go Montreal. Vive la Canadienne. I'm trying. Because I'm a diehard. Yeah, I know, Leafs. I know. Leafs are always the first ones on the greens. Just saying. Okay. We'll check the forecast next.
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0: Rock and Ray's radar weather. Chance of a shower this evening and after midnight. Risk of a T-boom. Maybe 10 to 15 millimeters of rain locally and a low down to 8 degrees. Tomorrow, hump day, showers should end in the morning, remaining cloudy with a chance of showers redeveloping at a high reaching 16 degrees by the Roadshow in the afternoon. Currently, it's 12 in West Lincoln. Grimsby, 12 degrees. Dunville sitting at 11. It is now 4:52 on the Roadshow with Rock and Ray. And we head over to our Facebook page now for the spin of the day. We're going to find out what you think it is, and I'll tell you what I think it is. And let's go there now, Stephen. Thank you very much. Charlie says Dreamweaver, Gary Wright. Justin, my buddy, says Living Thing by ELO. You know what? Now that you say that, Justin, I'm going to say, yeah, it kind of sounds like that a bit, you know, off the beginning. Matthew says Everywhere from Fleetwood Mac. Anthony, Celebration, Cool in the Gang. Lynn said There's a Kind of a Hush by Herman's Hermits. Worked with Peter Noon from Herman's Hermits over the years many times. Kind of a Hush by Herman's Hermits, Grant says. Catherine says Last Train to Clarksville. Remember to add the artist, please. And that is The Monkees. Lynn said Believer, The Monkees. Darcy says White Snake. Here I go again. Sandy says, not a guest, just a big hello. Love your show. Sandy, I love you too. Thank you so much.

0: All right, Bob, my buddy, says Armageddon, Prism, way into the song. And Lakeshore Dale says head over heels by Tears for Fears. So there you have it. Steven, if you're all good.
1: I'm ready, sir.
0: Hit the big red button, please.
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0: My guest today is ABBA. The winner takes it all. Steven, roll it. Not even close, not even warm. Thank you, everyone, for your guesses. It's the Rolling Stones, and She's a Rainbow. Today's Worldwide Rock and Race Spin of the Day. Let's do it again tomorrow, just after 2. You guys are awesome. Thanks so much.

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2: Good afternoon. It is 5 o'clock. I'm Holly Lynn. This is 88.5 The Lake News. Here's what's making news this hour. A man is dead after he was pulled, without vital signs, from his burning home in Lincoln. Niagara Police joined Lincoln Fire Rescue yesterday afternoon around 2:45 at the home on 19th Street near 7th Avenue. The fire marshal was called to determine the cause of the fire while police investigate the cause of death. The World Health Organization says it can't force people to quarantine over hantavirus. They're telling passengers from the cruise ship at the center of an outbreak to isolate for 42 days. But officials can't say whether that's happening. So far, 11 cases have been reported across the globe. The WHO is still downplaying the risk, but admits more cases are possible in the weeks ahead. Some Ontario schools don't have enough educational assistance as the number of students with special needs grows faster than overall enrollment. A report from the Auditor General says the province's special education funding is not keeping up with school board spending. At one school, half of all elementary schools are understaffed. The report also found absence rates among EAs are high and rising, often with no replacements available. Gas prices are approaching $1.90 a liter once again. In the GTA, the cost of gas is set to go up 2 cents at midnight. By tomorrow, you could be paying close to $1.89 per liter. Health Canada is telling parents to immediately stop using self-feeding devices because they may pose choking and aspiration hazards. These devices were sold on Amazon under different brand names. The devices are banned in Canada. The Blue Jays are still looking for their first win against Tampa this season. They send Patrick Corbin to the mound for Game 2 of the series. Toronto was swept in Florida last week. The Habs host Game 4 of their series with the Buffalo Sabres tonight. Later, Vegas welcomes Anaheim for Game 5. That series tied at 2. And Game 5 of the PWHL semifinal between Montreal and Minnesota, that's expected to go ahead tonight after it was postponed last night due to illness. Weather is next.
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4: Rock and Rain's radar weather forecast, chance of showers this evening. And there's even a risk of a thunderstorm as well overnight. Maybe 10 to 15 millimeters of rain. Winds will gust up to about 50 clicks an hour overnight, down to 8 degrees. Tomorrow, hump day, showers ending in the morning, remaining cloudy. There's a chance of showers redeveloping, risk of a thunderstorm in the morning as well, and a high reaching 16. Thursday, cloudy, chance of showers 14. Friday, as I take you back into your weekend with my all request show. All right, we'll have sun and cloud and a high of 18 degrees. Currently, it is 11 degrees in Hamilton. We got 10 in Caledonia. Grimsby, 12 degrees. It's 5:04 on the Worldwide Rock and Ray Michaels Roadshow.
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1: 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The greatest hits
2: 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And a good afternoon. It's 5:12 on the drive home with the Stones and Honky Tonk Women on this Tuesday, National Nutty Fudge Day. You know where I can buy some? Anybody? Let me know. Because now we got a craving there. Is that right, Steven?
3: Yes, sir.
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0: Greatest hits of all time on the Road Show with Rockin' Ray Michaels on the Road Show this Tuesday afternoon. A traffic note to pass along. Highway 6 South between Mount Hope and Caledonia at Leeming Road. There is a serious accident there. And northbound was still getting through, but the southbound lanes are blocked by emergency vehicles. Just a heads up there, traffic note. Highway 6 South between Mount Hope and Caledonia at Leeming Road. Accident there, a serious one. And northbound traffic getting through, but southbound lanes are blocked by emergency vehicles. Just a heads up there. You may have to get around that. All right. All right. Coming up at 5:30, must be true if you heard it on the radio, Scotty B's not headline news. We're also going to hear about Hannah Harper. Who is she? Wait till 5:30. You'll find out. We're going to hear a story about robot shoes. Very cool. Stephen, pay attention to that one.
1: Yes, sir.
0: Maybe it's something you want to get me for Christmas.
1: No, sir.
0: Okay. Fine. Is it going to be one of those air fresheners again?
1: Yes, sir.
0: Thought I'd ask. And we're going to hear about a guy that replaced engine oil with 5:30. That's when you'll find out. It must be true if you heard it on the radio, only on the Worldwide Rockin' Ray Michaels Roach.
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0: Rockin' Ray's Radar Weather. We got a chance of showers this evening, down to 8 degrees. Risk of a thunderstorm as well, too. Could see 10 to 15 millimeters of rain. Showers ending tomorrow morning, remaining cloudy with a chance of showers redeveloping and risk of a thunderstorm early in the morning at a high of 16. Currently, 10 in Hamilton and Caledonia. Grimsby, 11 degrees. 88.5
13: The Lake.
0: ongoing problems, Highway 6 South, down near Leeming Road. Serious accident. Northbound traffic getting through. Southbound, all lanes are blocked. Southbound. Wild Terry.

Of all time. They got their name off a box of cough drops, believe it or not. Cherry, wild cherry cough drops. That's where they got their name from, believe it or not. Yeah, it is at now 526 of Rock and Ray. Soon to come, it must be true if you heard it on the radio. Aretha Franklin, I say a little prayer on the Worldwide Road Show.

0: There's a movie in the works about the early days of MTV. It promises a lot of surprises, like the M once standing for music. Leo has been the Pope for a year. You can tell he's Americanized the Vatican because there's a neglected wave runner in the front yard. And an Oasis documentary is coming to theaters. It depicts Oasis as you've rarely seen them before. Together. 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
1: And a big congratulations going out to Hannah. All right, here it is, the story about the robot shoes that let you walk three times faster.
3: I have always been excited, interested in personal mobility. But then I start asking myself why I never walked, even though walking is the safest way of getting around the, you know, cities. When you push off your toe, we need something that prevents you from slipping backwards. You have a very big push-off force to the ground. We will accelerate at the same time. But as soon as you release and you transition into, you know, what we call control the fall, we stop giving you more, you know, gas to continue accelerating.
1: Very cool, Stephen. You know, Christmas gift.
4: Yes, sir.
1: Just saying, right? You know my size, right?
4: No, sir.
1: You even forget I exist when it comes to Christmas, right?
4: Yes, sir.
1: Exactly. Okay. All right, here it is, our final story this afternoon. This guy replaced engine oil, are you ready for this, with cheese.
5: We're replacing the oil in a vehicle with cheese and gourmet cheese. Check out this stuff. You know it's good because it's made in USA. Guaranteed to beat mostly e-colorings and chemicals anyway. A spoon to heave it out, right? That manky looking cheese hole.
4: Yeah, it's still yellow.
5: That was the most smoke I'd ever seen coming out of an engine. That was epic. And then it cleared out the building quick, too.
1: Okay, so Stephen, I ask you, what do you think of that with the cheese in the engine and replacing the oil? That's what I thought. Okay. And that's what we call.
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the 88.5 The Lake Events Cruisers rocking, then we got the music up too loud. Happens a lot. It's where all of the action is. 88.5 The Lake.

0: Greatest hits of all time with the Stampeders and Sweet City Woman. It is 5:45 at Rockin' Ray. It's time for celebrity birthday shoutouts. And just a traffic note, Highway 6 southbound down near Leeming Road, we have a serious accident there. Southbound traffic, all lanes blocked. Northbound traffic is getting through. Again, that is Highway 6 at Leeming Road.
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0: Big happy birthday going out to Jason Biggs today, 48. Kim Fields is 57. Tony Hawk. Oh, yeah, the guy on that skateboard, man, he's amazing, that guy. 58. Stephen Baldwin is 60. Emilio Estevez is that right? 64. I didn't think he was that old. Homer Simpson is 70 today. Billy Squier, 76. And Steve Winwood celebrating his 78th. Now, it's time for the big ones. Local celebrity birthday shout-outs. Rockin' Ray's Retro Rockers. You're looking for a great party band, get a hold of Rockin' Ray's Retro Rocker. We do it all, including big concerts, too. So, boys, take it away. Local celebrities, and as you heard earlier, my good buddy Carrie Newstead celebrating a birthday today. Not only that, but Carrie is retiring from his full-time job. So, Carrie, it's a time for you to enjoy, sit back, and contemplate life. All right, so enjoy, my brother, and happy birthday to you and retirement as well. Carolyn Humanick, Rob Kalmar, Frank Stanley, Nori Smith, big fan of the show, Suzette Abrams celebrating today, Lisa Puna, Laura Blue, and Karen Steele, all celebrating birthdays today. You guys have a fantastic birthday, and if you got a birthday and you want Rockin' Ray to announce it, just go to the website, email me from there, and I'll include you in Celebrity Birthday Shoutout.
2: 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I'm Tyler Park. 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
0: Got a chance of showers this evening after midnight as well. Could see 10 to 15 millimeters of rain. Down to 8 degrees tomorrow, hump day. Showers ending in the morning, remaining cloudy with a risk of a thunderstorm in the morning as well. High reaching 16 degrees by the roadshow in the afternoon. Currently 11 degrees in Beamsville and Grimsby. Dunville, 9 degrees here on the Worldwide Rock and Ray Michaels Roadshow. 551. Well, that is it for me. I'm out of fun. I got to run. Have yourself a super fine divine. Tuesday evening, national. It is national. What is it again today? Oh, yeah, that's right. Nutty Fudge Day. That's right. Stephen, don't forget. Pick some up if you can, if you find it. Anybody knows where you can get Nutty Fudge, let me know on the Facebook page, won't you, please? I'd appreciate that. On that note, Dino, are you all set to go? Okay, good, good, good. Coming up, Gary Chittum following the news with Holly Lynn at 6, and I'll catch you tomorrow afternoon right after Ted Yates right here on the road show. Stephen, can you give me a hand?
9: Yes, sir.
0: All right, girl, up you go into the, there we go. All right, Carice is all ready. Everybody's ready? Good? All right, good. On that note, have a great night. I'm Rockin' Ray Michaels, and you are number one to me. See you again. Bye-bye.
10: I'm done. So done.
11: Well, that's our show.
12: It's over.
10: What?
11: It's over. It is over.
10: Is that it?
12: That's it.
11: Everybody still awake?
13: Will you come on already? I just can't stand these long goodbyes.
11: All right. Big finish. 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
2: Good evening. It is 6 o'clock. I'm Holly Lynn. This is 88.5 The Lake News. Here's what's making news this hour. A man is dead after he was pulled, without vital signs, from his burning home in Lincoln. Niagara Police joined Lincoln Fire Rescue yesterday afternoon around 2:45 at the home on 19th Street near 7th Avenue. The fire marshal was called to determine the cause of the fire while police investigate the cause of death. The newest confirmed case of hantavirus is in a cruise ship passenger quarantined in a Spanish military hospital. 13 other Spanish nationals evacuated from the ship and are also staying there, but they've tested negative for the virus. The head of the World Health Organization says the long incubation period of hantavirus means more cases are possible in the weeks ahead, but there is no sign this could turn into a larger outbreak. Ontario's Auditor General says unqualified drivers are ending up on the road because the province is failing to effectively monitor commercial truck driving and licensing regimes. The office of Shelley Spence has uncovered career colleges that have cut corners on training hours and skills and found little oversight from the province. Commercial truck drivers account for a disproportionate number of fatalities on Ontario's roads. Across the GTA, gas prices, they are creeping back up. They're expected to rise 2 cents overnight. That would put the average pump price just under $1.89 per liter. And an Ontario MP is calling on Canadians to fill out their census surveys for the good of their communities. Some Canadians have taken to social media to express their discontent with the census, posting pictures of ripped up forms or envelopes marked return to sender. Mark Gerritsen says the census is how Canada collects data that it uses to make informed decisions, such as how many schools a community needs. The Jays welcome Tampa Bay in the second of their three-game series. The Jays have yet to win a game against the Rays this season. In the NHL playoffs, the Canadiens are up 2-1 on the Sabres, and tonight's game four is in Montreal. Later, the Vegas Golden Knights host the Anaheim Ducks, with that series tied at 2, and the Montreal Victoire play the Frost in Minnesota in the fifth and deciding game. The winner faces the Ottawa Charge. Weather is next.
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4: A chance of showers and thunderstorm this evening and after midnight, low tonight of 7 degrees. Tomorrow, a chance of showers and thunderstorm ending near noon, windy in the afternoon with a high of 17. And Wednesday night, chance of showers overnight, windy, low of 6. There's weather and more at 88.5 The Lake, .fm.

88.5, the Lake Fleet, the greatest hits of all time. Incense and peppermints, the strawberry alarm clock. Good evening, I'm Gary Chittum. And coming up shortly, we'll have a look at my question of the day. Then later on tonight, well, some stuff I've seen on Facebook. Did you hear this? And our silly stats. Right now, it is Stephen Stills on 88.5, the Lake.

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0: 88.5, the Leaf Lane, the greatest hits of all time. That is Hardy and Magic Man. I'm Gary Chinaman. My question of the day, it is up right now on our 88.5, the Leaf Facebook page. Yeah, we're counting the money. That's what we're doing tonight. Did you ever collect Canadian Tire money? And what did you finally buy with it? Yeah, I remember getting that, you know, as early as a teenager, if not, maybe my dad would give me some when I was a kid, right? And you have this big stack of Canadian Tire money. You thought you were rich. You added it all up and it came to $1.50. But it was fun to collect, right? So let me know on our 88.5 The Lake Facebook page, did you ever collect Canadian Tire money? What did you finally buy with it? I'd love to hear from you. Cracklin' Rosie and Neil Diamond after this.
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playing the greatest hits of all time, 88.5 The Lake. I will know her when I see her. They are the Cooper Brothers. And this Lake Freebie Friday is your chance to get some Lake loot, including an 88.5 The Lake t-shirt, ball cap, and koozie. Plus, the first person through with Matt Walker also gets $100 in Lotto Max tickets. So be listening for that, our Freebie Friday, beginning of Friday morning. Just what I needed. Here's the Cars on the Lake.

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Just say, hey, Google, play 88.5 The Lake on TuneIn. 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Playing the greatest hits of all time. 88.5 The Lake.

0: playing the greatest hits of all time, I Feel the Earth Move. That is Carole King. And it is Rock on the Lock Concert Series. 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

Playing the greatest hits of all time, Lattice Lights and Journey. I'm Gary Chittum. Up in a moment or two, we'll have a look at some stuff I've seen recently on Facebook. Yeah, we'll shed some light on that. Right now, it is Macy Williams on 88.5 The Lake.

0: Long, cool woman in a black dress. They are the Hollies, 88.5, the late greatest hits of all time. I'm Gary Chittum with a few things I have seen recently on Facebook. You know, someone posted this the other day. They said, every time I think I'm with it, they change what it is, and now it seems, well, I'm weird and scary. Also from Facebook, I'm not saying I'm old, but I remember when the cloud was just something that ruined your picnic. And finally tonight from Facebook, my current status. I'm looking for a job that pays $100,000 a year that requires very little skill. I think I'm qualified for that, by the way. Coming up in a moment, a guy who we'll be able to see in concert later on this year.
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0: 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This guy will be in concert at the OLG stage, Falls View Casino, coming up August the 4th. Here's Rod Stewart on The Lake.

88.5, the Lake Play, the greatest hits of all time. That is the Guess Who Dancing Fool, and we gave away tickets to see the Guess Who in concert in Hamilton. We did that earlier today. Well, kicking off another long weekend this Friday afternoon, it's another Rock and Ray Michaels All Request Roadshow. 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Right down the line, here's Jerry Rafferty.

0: 88.5 The Lake playing their greatest hits of all time. That is Pat Benatar and Heartbreaker. Well, Spring Bazaar is coming up on Saturday, May the 23rd, 8:30 to 1 o'clock at the Thurwald Center, 50 plus. Organizers say that this year's event will be bigger and better than ever. With plenty to see and explore, you can stop by, say hello, and check out a variety of items and displays throughout the day. The bazaar is a chance to enjoy a community outing while supporting local vendors and activities. That is coming up on Saturday, the 23rd of May at 8:30, Thurwald Center, 50 plus, 8 Carlton Street, South Thurwald. Up in a moment, it'll be Fleetwood Mac.
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And another child grows up to be somebody you just love to burn. 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

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Nobody wants to be left out. You can't leave cause your heart is there. But you can't stay cause you've been somewhere else. You can't cry cause you look for

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